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0: Karen Snap, Donnie Meacham. We like to make friends. 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
1: Me too. 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On the Pop Crush app.
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1: Are you living a double life? Lauren Knapp, Donnie Meacham. Over half of Gen Zers say that they are living a double life. They feel like their online persona does not match how they actually are in real life. I get it. I can look at a Gen Zer account and be like, that's not you, bro. That's not you.
2: I know. Oh, you're happy all the time? Not true.
1: Yeah, right.
2: Oh, you have all this money? Not true. Okay. You're vacationing all the time? Not true. All but right. No, I don't live a double life. After I came out, I gave that up.
1: Well, Noah Kahn, he suffers from imposter syndrome.

is Bruno in the Big Easy. Bruno Mars in New Orleans. Why wouldn't you want to go? Seriously, New Orleans, hello, get some beads, flash your ID to get into that. You thought I was going to say, no, flash your ID, flash that too. That's all right, beads for everybody. Bruno in the Big Easy, enter the win right now. We're going to send you to a show, get you to New Orleans, get you a little bit of spending money. A little bit goes a long way.

0: Top Crush.
1: In the things today that make us highly suspicious, a recent study says that couples who drink together not only stay together longer, but they actually might live longer. Is that true?
2: I mean, couples that drink together, you're probably having way more fights, but also, it might work because you're probably having some really good makeup sex. You know what I'm saying?
1: Woo!
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2: If you're on a dating app, stop matching with people and then not responding, not chatting. You're wasting people's time. Can I tell you how many times it happens? It happens so often. I'm like swiping on Tinder, I'm on Hinge, and then I'll just be like, oh, cool, cool. I'll get a match. I'll be like, hey, what's up, Jeff? You got a great smile there. Your teeth, they're very together. Like, I don't know, something, you know, trying to throw in something witty and smart and clever, and then just no response. And it's like, why did you match with me? Was it you were bored? But then it happens every week. What is going on? It's a waste of people's time.
3: It is, but I think that's the entertainment part of it, right? You're there to be their entertainment, and then you realize that you're just watching the circus.
2: Yeah, but it's like, there are people actually on these apps who are looking for love and who do want to date, so you're wasting those people's time. So if you're on there just for entertainment, just look. Don't swipe.

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0: night.
1: I've got a big word for you tonight, and I need to know if you are this. Are you an ornithile?
2: Excuse me?
1: An ornithile.
2: Who?
1: It's somebody who loves birds. 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It's 1-888-900-5217. I feel like there are two types of people. 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It's that person. That's me.
2: Yeah. Well, you know, I have 7 bird tattoos all over my shoulder. I'm obsessed with birds, but as a child, I thought my grandma would never forgive me because I did something to her bird.
1: Okay, we're going to get that story. That's coming up.
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1: If you had to pick a grandma or a grandpa name, what would you choose? 1-888-900-5217. Lauren Knapp, Donnie Meacham. A new trend that is coming to nationwide, Donnie, is that people are going out into the cemetery and looking for old-time names to name their new baby. I love it. What would be your grandma or grandpa name?
2: Oh, like Buck.
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2: Oh, how cute. 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He's just sitting over there chain smoking and sipping some whiskey.
1: Bring that name back from the dead. I'm here for it. It's Natasha Bedingfield, Unwritten. Just

Mars killing it. And alright, so I just might huge song, but something that you better not might. You better go do right now. Bruno in the Big Easy. You could see him. Why wouldn't you go right now? Pop Crush app. Get it. Into the wind. Come on. We're gonna get you there. We're gonna get you to the show. We're gonna get you a little spending money. Cause you know, ooh, you gotta get some a little bomb before. Ooh, it's gonna be New Orleans. Why wouldn't you want to be there? Do it right now. Bruno in the Big Easy. In it right now on the Pop Crush app.

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0: 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I am laughing so hard because I've got a friend that is 6'7", 270 pounds. He's bearded, tattooed. He sneezes like a Disney princess. He can't help it. It's like, achoo!
1: What's so funny is my giant friend too. 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And he sits when he pees. And it just, something about it. I literally just walked by and I was like, are you sitting? He was like, I always do it. I was like, oh my God, twins. That was so random. I've been a-

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0: I've got a big word for you tonight, and I need to know if you are this. Are you an ornithile?
1: Excuse me?
0: An ornithile.
1: Who?
0: It's somebody who loves birds. If you're a bird lover, give us a call. It's 1-888-900-5217. I feel like there are two types of people. There are people that love birds, and there are people that, well, I'm scared of them. It's that person. That's me.
1: Yeah. Well, you know, I have, you know, like 7 bird tattoos all over my shoulder. I'm obsessed with birds, but, oh, as a child, I thought my grandma would never forgive me because I did something to her bird.
0: Okay, we're going to get that story. That's coming up.
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1: Birds of a feather, they flock together. 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What happened?
2: My poor granny. 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Obsessed with this bird. 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You know, I'm like, okay, bird, you know, whatever. I, as a child, was like, oh my gosh, you know, the bird, I wonder if the bird would like to see outside and maybe it would come back. So I opened the door and was like, oh, go see the outside and let the bird out. It never came back. 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She didn't cry. Lots of things. She sobbed for days when I let that bird out of the house.
1: Donnie, that was the dumbest

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1: Are you easy?
2: Nah, you ain't. Bruno, though, is. Bruno in the Big Easy. Bruno Mars in New Orleans. Why wouldn't you want to go? Seriously. New Orleans? Hello? Get some beads? Flash? Your ID to get into that. You thought I was going to say, no, flash OI. Flash that, too. That's all right. Beads for everybody. Bruno in the Big Easy. Enter the win right now. We're going to send you to a show, get you to New Orleans, get you a little bit of spending money. A little bit goes a long ways these days. Bruno the Big Easy, enter. We're right now on the Pop Crush app.

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1: 39. Huh? 39 years of age. That's when most Americans feel like they have no idea what's going on when it comes to celebrity culture. I mean, I struggle with a Roku sometimes, you know, but like my finger's on the pulse.
2: That's the thing. I mean, we're not 39, but I disagree with this. I feel like as you get older, they don't admit they follow celebrities as much, but they're actually more tuned in.
1: Oh, maybe you're right. If this is you, let us know. Slide into the DMs right there on the Pop Crush app.
2: There's some 70-year-old woman out there going, I know everything Kim Kardashian does.
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2: So you kind of are saying that you're a little bit like Harrison Ford and also living in the Temple of Doom?
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1: Are you living a double life? Lawrence Knapp, Donnie Meacham. Over half of Gen Zers say that they are living a double life. They feel like their online persona does not match how they actually are in real life. I get it. I can look at a Gen Zer account and be like, that's not you, bro. That's not you.
2: I know. You're happy all the time? Not true.
1: Yeah, right.
2: Oh, you have all this money? Not true.
1: Okay.
2: You're vacationing all the time? Not true.
1: All
2: but
1: right.
2: No, I don't live a double life. After I came out, I gave that up.
1: Well, Noah Kahan, he suffers from imposter syndrome.

0: nights.
1: Are you Easy?
0: Nah, you ain't. Bruno, though, is. Bruno in the Big Easy. Bruno Mars in New Orleans. Why wouldn't you want to go? Seriously. New Orleans? Hello? Get some beef. Flash your ID to get into that. You thought I was going to say, nah, flash your ID. Flash that too. That's all right. Beads for everybody. Bruno in the Big Easy. Enter the win right now. We're going to send you to a show, get you to New Orleans, get you a little bit of spending money. A little bit goes a long ways these days. Bruno in the Big Easy. Enter or right now on the Pop Crush app.

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1: In the things today that make us highly suspicious, a recent study says that couples who drink together not only stay together longer, but they actually might live longer. Is that true?
2: I mean, couples that drink together, you're probably having way more fights, but also, it might work because you're probably having some really good makeup sex. You know what I'm saying?
1: Ooh!
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2: If you're on a dating app, stop matching with people and then not responding, not chatting. You're wasting people's time. Can I tell you how many times happens? This happens so often. I'm like swiping on Tinder, I'm on Hinge, and then I'll just be like, oh, cool, cool. I'll get a match. I'll be like, hey, what's up, Jeff? You got a great smile there. Your teeth, they're very together. Like, I don't know, something, you know, trying to throw in something witty and smart and clever, and then just no response. And it's like, why did you match with me? Was it you were bored? But then it happens every week. What is going on? It's a waste of people's time.
3: It is, but I think that's the entertainment part of it, right? You're there to be their entertainment, and then you realize that you're just watching the circus.
2: Yeah, but it's like, there are people actually on these apps who are looking for love and who do want to date, so you're wasting those people's time. So if you're on there just for entertainment, just look. Don't swipe.

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0: I've got a big word for you tonight, and I need to know if you are this. Are you an ornithile?
1: Excuse me?
0: An ornithile.
1: Who?
0: It's somebody who loves birds. If you're a bird lover, give us a call. It's 1-888-900-5217. I feel like there are two types of people. There are people that love birds, and there are people that, well, I'm scared of them. It's that person. That's me.
1: Yeah. Well, you know, I have, you know, like 7 bird tattoos all over my shoulder. I'm obsessed with birds, but as a child, I thought my grandma would never forgive me because I did something to her bird.
0: Okay, we're going to get that story. That's coming up.
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1: If you had to pick a grandma or a grandpa name, what would you choose? 1-888-900-5217. Lawrence Knapp, Donnie Meacham. A new trend that is coming to nationwide, Donnie, is that people are going out into the cemetery and looking for old-time names to name their new baby. I love it. What would be your grandma or grandpa name?
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1: Bring that name back from the dead. I'm here for it. It's Natasha Bedingfield, Unwritten.

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1: Bruno Mars killing it. And, all right, so I just might. Huge song. But something that you better not might. You better go do right now. Bruno in the Big Easy. You could see him. Why wouldn't you go right now? Pop Crush app. Get it. Enter the win. Come on. We gonna get you there. We gonna get you to the show. We gonna get you a little spending money. Because, you know, you got to get some a little wine before. It's going to be New Orleans. Why wouldn't you want to be there? Do it right now. Bruno in the Big Easy. In it right now on the Pop Crush app.

0: Who is your favorite person to laugh with? 1-888-900-5217. Donnie, you're my favorite giggle partner.
1: I know. I love laughing to myself. Honestly, I know this sounds so silly. I just sit all the time. I just start giggling to myself. I know. But
0: you're the funny one, and I get to laugh a lot. 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
4: Sunny skies today, upper 80s, southwest winds 5 miles per hour. Tonight, a chance of rain, 61. Tomorrow, showers in the afternoon, possibly 85. Tomorrow night, scattered showers, 52. Thursday, sunny, 78. Thursday night, mostly clear, 49. And for Friday, sunny, 81.

care. Yeah. Or

0: What are Americans' most hated pet peeves?
1: Oh.
0: It's Brooke and Jeffrey in the morning.
2: We got different ones, right?
0: New poll just asked 15,000 people and found number three, when you're watching something on TV and the audio and video are even a millisecond off.
2: Oh, yes.
1: Shut it down. I don't care if it's the best thing I've ever seen. I can't do it.
0: Number two, when we're late. Well, of course, number one's not being able to finish cool radio surveys because we're forced to do WCII. Which clip is it?
2: Dang.
0: Two viral sound bites from the internet and only enough time to play one of them. So let's just get to your choices. Your first option is an 11-second clip from a Super Dogs competition where a pup named Sir Jumps-a-Lot tries to leap over an obstacle of giant plastic poles. And let's just say he doesn't quite make it.
1: No.
0: Or option two, a 30-second clip featuring the long-awaited return of Crackers, the singing parrot, opening his beak and pouring out his soul into a heartfelt rendition of You Really Got Me by the Kinks.
1: Still singing. Okay.
0: So what's it gonna be? White Dogs Can't Jump or Bird Rock Fist Pump? Alexis.
3: Obviously, White Dogs Can't Jump.
0: Oh, come on. Right. Don't do this to Crackers.
1: Bird Rock Fist Pump.
0: Bird Rock Fist Pump. We got one for Crackers. It comes down to you, Jose.
2: White Dogs Can't Jump.
0: Crackers get shafted again. Let's hear the sound of a dog named Sir Jumps-a-Lot failing to leap over an obstacle of plastic poles.
4: The highest jumping golden retriever in Ontario here to show you what he can do. Let's make some noise for Sir Jumps-a-Lot.
1: It's the intro that hurts that.
2: Yeah.
1: So,
2: right? Do they have like a little dog ambulance that comes out helps him out?
1: I think he just walks off on shame.
3: No.
0: He deserved it. Crackers is going to have to wait another day because which clip is it? Let's move on and get to your shock collar question of the day. What are we going to be getting electrocuted about this morning, Jake? Please tell us.
5: Today is World Redhead Day.
1: Way to go, Ashton.
5: We're honoring that special sect of humanity who can't go near a window without SPF on. Mm-hmm. And who have heard the phrase fiery personality way more times than they've heard their actual names.
2: Oh my God.
0: That's a better description.
5: Scientists believe that redheads are part human, part traffic cone, all main character energy, and that's why to celebrate these living, breathing exclamation points, we're going to see how well you know your famous gingers during a special Riddle Me Red edition of Plenty of 20. Now, you'll say a number 1 through 20. I'll, in exchange, tell you about an iconic red-haired celeb from pop culture or history. Just name them correctly and you can stay in the game.
2: Okay.
5: And we'll start with the woman who gave redheads a bad name when she dressed as drunk Daphne for Halloween.
0: Oh, no.
5: That's Alexis.
3: 3.
5: Alexis, before becoming a late night host, this tall redheaded comedian wrote for The Simpsons and now looks like the human version of a traffic cone with opinions.
3: Oh,
5: who is he?
3: I don't know any comedians. I don't know.
1: What?
3: Nope.
2: So, like why is she too young for him?
3: Yep.
2: But it's still very gettable. Ashton knows.
3: In honor of our redhead comedian, Ashton.
1: Hey. It was Ashton.
5: You're saying Ashton was a late night host who wrote for The Simpsons?
3: And he's tall.
5: Very correct.
2: How do you think we got him on our show, guys?
3: Yeah.
2: We recruited him.
5: We're looking for Conan O'Brien.
2: Yeah.
5: Late night host. Brooke, we're over to you. 3 is off the board.
1: Okay. Redheads love the number 12.
2: They do.
5: I don't have that down, but I have to trust you. Brooke, this redheaded actress went from Disney superstardom to tabloid chaos to surprisingly beloved comeback story.
1: Yes.
5: Basically living 3 completely different celebrity lives before the age of 40.
2: Mm-hmm.
5: Who is she?
1: Oh, this one's so easy. I mean, come on. Show me the one, the only, Lindsay Lohan.
2: Yeah.
5: Lindsay Lohan is correct. She is not the one and only, though. I've seen Parent Trap. I'm pretty sure there was 2. I'll give that to you, though, Brooke. Lindsay Lohan from Mean Girls. Brooke's still in the game. Jose, we're over to you. 3 and 12 are off the board.
2: Let's go 5.
5: Jose, this actor spent a decade playing a wizard best friend who somehow survived every dangerous situation, despite contributing mostly panic and snacks.
2: Yeah.
5: Who is he?
2: Oh, come on. I was this guy for Halloween.
5: I need the actor's name.
2: Oh.
5: This actor. I know you got the character right in front of you right
2: Ron
5: now.
2: Weasley.
5: You're right on. You need the actor's name, though.
2: Oh, man.
0: I feel like it's a super duper British name.
2: Yeah.
0: Like, as British as you can get.
2: Yeah. It's like Rumpley.
5: Wow. I mean, Rumpley's like, not a name, but you're so close.
1: Rumpley's, believe it or not. It's, have you heard of Rumpley's?
2: Grumpert Brimley.
5: You're like close. In a different stratosphere, but you're so close at the same time.
2: I've heard the name before.
1: Yeah.
2: Show me Grumpert Brimley.
5: Grumpert Brimley is a combination of Wilfred Brimley and what you were looking for, Jose. His name is Rupert Grint.
2: Knocking
5: on the door,
2: I think if I got Rupert, I would have gotten Grant. Darn.
5: It's World of Redhead Day, and only Brooke has gotten her answer correctly, so Jeffrey, you got to get this right.
1: I was a redhead for a second.
5: Oh, yeah. That's right.
1: And then it washed out.
2: Yeah.
5: Three, five, and 12 are off the board, Jeffrey.
0: I want to go with the number one redhead. Oh. Who is that?
5: This Oscar-winning actress from Australia has starred in everything from serious dramas to AMC commercials that somehow feel legally required before movies now. Who is she?
2: Everybody knows this?
1: Yes.
0: I always forget her name.
1: You do?
0: Constantly. I know it's not Kate, but I think Kate.
1: No, it's definitely not Kate.
0: Oh, come on, Jeff.
1: Dude,
3: come on, Jeff.
0: Come on.
1: Her AMC commercials were going viral on TikTok for a while.
2: Oh, yes. Oh my gosh.
0: Come on. What is it?
1: What, if you keep saying come on, is it going to come
0: to you? It's white. It's white girl.
3: Every HBO drama series ever.
1: Because she's a redhead.
2: Yeah.
0: Kate.
1: Not Kate. It's not
0: Catherine.
1: Kate.
0: No. Oh, Nicole Kidman.
5: Yeah. Nicole Kidman.
0: The K was in the last name. Yeah. That's why. Yeah,
5: that brings us to a tiebreaker. And Jeffrey, for that effort on Nicole Kidman, I'm coming to you.
1: Oh, what? No.
5: If you get this right, you win. If you get it wrong, Brooke wins.
0: Oh, God.
5: Jeffrey, this music legend has sold over 75 million records, starred in her own sitcom, and has had red hair so iconic, it honestly deserves its own dressing room.
2: Oh, yeah.
5: Who is she?
1: This is too easy, Jake.
0: Why'd you say, oh, God?
1: Because I wanted you to get a hard one so I could win.
0: Oh.
1: And now you got it right. And I'm going
0: to
1: lose.
0: Well, I think we can share the victory. That's the style that Reba would want.
1: Yeah.
5: Reba McEntire is correct. Yeah. Jeffrey, you have won today's Plenty of 20.
0: And in honor of Reba, I'm going to let Brooke choose who gets shocked today while singing.
2: Now I feel Ashton choose.
0: Thinking
1: I was so
0: out
1: mean
0: loud
1: to you just
0: by
1: a second
0: Ed Sheeran.
1: Ago.
0: Who's it going to be?
1: Oh, let's have Alexis do Ed Sheeran.
3: Stupid Conan O'Brien. When your legs don't work like they used to before, and I can't sweep you off at your feet.
2: Okay, clip that. They're going to play that at a wedding.
5: That's like a Tiny Tim musical.
0: Your shock collar question of the day. We got your phone tap coming up in just a few minutes.
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0: You ever look back at some of our old coworkers who used to work with us and say, oh, man, I really miss them?
2: Yeah, I miss Chris.
0: Yeah, me neither.
2: Oh. Wow. But I miss people.
1: Yeah.
0: But you know what? I've heard that there's some people out there who do. And we got an email from two who had a former coworker. They said, we really, really miss him. He left our company a couple years ago. Aww. Can you prank him?
1: Oh, I thought of someone.
2: How endearing.
1: I miss Kel.
2: Oh, yeah.
1: Yeah.
2: Yeah, that was so nice. And Justin.
1: Oh, yeah.
2: That's true.
1: Okay.
0: Okay.
1: Anyway. The first ones that came to mind did not miss.
0: Back to the people who asked us to prank their former coworker. They asked us, and we said, we can do that for you. Yeah. It's right. Your phone tap right after this.
18: They say the holy water's watered down. And this town's lost its faith.

0: Hello?
1: Hi, is this Dave?
0: Yes, it is.
1: Hey, sorry, my name is Hudson. You know, like the airport newsstand?
0: Yeah. How can I help you?
1: Apparently, I was conceived in one of those places, so my parents were like, oh, let's name him Hudson.
0: So do I know you? Like, what's going on here?
1: Oh, no, sorry. Apparently, you worked at Innovations a little while ago.
0: Yeah, I did.
1: Yeah, so I'm the guy that they hired to fill your old job.
0: Okay.
1: I got your old desk. As I was putting in my stuff, I noticed in the way back of one of the drawers, there was a birthday card that has your name on it.
0: Oh.
1: And it looks like you never opened it.
0: Wow, that's kind of weird.
1: I just opened it.
0: What?
1: Wow, a lot of people wrote to you on here. You must have been pretty popular.
0: Yeah, I guess so.
1: Good for you. The first one is from Simon. Do you know him?
0: Yeah, I remember Simon.
1: Okay. It says, hey, you old dog, another year around the sun. Let's grab a drink sometime.
0: Huh. Okay, that's good. Yep.
1: Oh, cool. Yeah. Were you and Simon buddies or something?
0: Yeah, Simon's great.
1: No, it's just interesting because I don't think Simon works here anymore. So uh-huh. It's just like I get to look at the history of the office. It's kind of cool. Anyway, let's go to the next one. This one looks like it's from a girl named Cheyenne.
0: Yeah, Cheyenne.
1: It says, happy birthday, boy. Just because I'm seeing Simon doesn't mean I don't think you're cuter than he is, because you are. Whoa.
0: Cheyenne wrote that?
1: Yeah, that's what it says.
0: I didn't know.
1: Dude, did you ever act on that with Cheyenne?
0: No, I never did, but
1: wait a second.
0: That's life, I guess.
1: Oh my god, I think she sprayed perfume on here.
0: Anyway, so are we done here, or what? Like, what is exactly you want from me?
1: Sorry, I just want to keep going. There was another one below that from Simon again. It says, "Hey, B-Day buddy, you know I'm dating Cheyenne, right? Like, I just read her message. Bro code: drink from a different trough."
0: I guess that's interesting too.
1: Yeah, what is that about?
0: I don't know. Maybe it's good. I didn't really get involved in that drama.
1: You sure? You weren't like scamming on Simon's girl? I'm just trying to get the tea.
0: For what reason are you trying to get tea?
1: Look, man, I'm going to be honest with you. Like, absolutely shit happens around here right now. Nothing is fun anymore. Uh-huh. I wish that I worked here when you did.
0: You're a strange man, you know that?
1: Like, for example, the next one says, hey, Davey, happy birthday, stud. I want you to know I'll never forget that magical night with you, me, and Simon in the closet at the office Christmas party.
0: Okay, hold on. No, that one's a lie. That never happened.
1: All right, sure, man. But and then it finishes, don't worry, I never told my husband.
2: Oh.
0: What?
1: That's from Jane.
0: From Jane?
1: Jane, yeah. Oh, wait. Jane wrote again. It says, hey, Dave, this is Jane. Regarding the office Christmas party, you should probably get tested.
0: Oh. Did somebody put you up to this? Because what you're saying is BS.
1: I'm just reading what's written on your card.
0: Well, I don't know what's written on my card. You could just be making this up for all I know.
1: Well, I mean, why would I do that?
0: Yeah, maybe you like screwing with people.
1: Okay. Well, that doesn't sound like me.
0: Well, sounds like you from my end.
1: Yeah, if anybody likes screwing with people, it sounds like you and Jane.
0: Okay, that's inappropriate.
1: Well, I'm just saying.
0: Listen, you're sticking your nose in places where it doesn't belong.
1: It sounds like you're the one sticking things places where it doesn't belong.
0: Okay, that's inappropriate.
1: With Jane and everything.
0: You need to retract that statement, and you need to apologize to me and never call me again.
1: Okay, you know what? I will say I am sorry. I do apologize for this prank phone call that we're doing on you right now on the radio.
0: Excuse me, what'd you say it was?
1: I said we're doing a prank call, and you're on the show Brooke and Jeffrey in the morning.
0: No way.
1: Yeah, Cheyenne and Simon set you up for this phone tap, man.
0: Oh, no.
1: Yeah, dude, they said that they miss working with you.
0: Oh, no. Oh, you were making me so mad.
1: So be honest, the holiday Christmas party closet... Did it happen?
0: No, that never. That's a lie.
1: Okay, you know what? I believe you, but just for safety reasons, you should probably get tested.
0: You know what? I might just do that. I'm feeling pretty gross right now.
1: Dirty dog!

0: You know when you have one of those breakthrough moments where you hear something and realize, oh my God, I've been doing this wrong my entire life.
1: Oh, okay.
0: Like when you find out the little drawer below your oven isn't for storing pans. That's for keeping food warm.
2: Yeah, it's a food warmer. What?
0: Did you know that?
2: Yeah, I do, and I still keep my pans in there.
0: Yeah. It's just too convenient. Or when Alexis realized the turn signals on her car aren't just lights to press when a fun song comes on the radio.
2: Oh, that's not a dance.
3: But they click to the beat.
1: Yeah, right? They do too. Yeah.
0: Well, one of our listeners realized she's been approaching dating apps the wrong way for years. Mm. But one piece of advice completely shifted her thinking. Ooh. And helped her find the

0: Alexis, if you could describe not the perfect guy for you, but the feeling that you get when you're around that guy.
1: Aww.
2: That's so cute.
0: Close your eyes and tell us the three words that he makes you feel.
2: Feeling a little bit roasted. Like, I want him to be mean to me a little bit. You know? Like, I feel a little, like...
0: Belittled? Okay.
2: A little bit. Just like a,
3: that's
2: like
3: the first thing that comes to your mind.
2: Is that the wrong answer?
0: No, okay. it's wherever you want to feel. Belittled is one.
2: Full of food. I hope I get to go... Oh, drunk. Full? A little tipsy.
3: Oh, my God. Like, I don't know if I've ever met anyone as scared of emotions as you are.
1: Yeah, seriously.
3: Terrified. Well,
2: you said imagine. This is what I'm imagining.
0: Everybody's perfect guy looks a little bit different.
1: I guess. Okay. It's like Michael B. Jordan making fun of
3: you. Sometimes you see two guys because you just have double vision.
0: I bring it up because one of our listeners says she figured out how she wants to feel when she meets her perfect guy.
3: That's sweet. Aww.
0: And maybe it even happened to her this last date. I mean, he's not calling her back, but that doesn't matter. She felt
3: that
0: a certain way.
2: That could feel good, though. Like, just a little bit of not calling
1: back. See, she likes
0: being ignored.
1: If it's one day, it's hot.
0: Well, let's talk to Alice and hear about it. Alice, how you doing?
4: I'm good, and you guys? How are you?
1: Hey.
3: I don't know. I'm worried about Alexis, but I think the rest of us are fine.
1: Would you like us to roast you? Because we will.
0: I bring it up because in your email, you said you felt the way that you wanted to feel when you met up with this guy. What does that mean?
4: Cute. Well, the deal is that I've just been meeting the wrong guys. Mm. My discernment hasn't been the best because I usually go for guys that... wind up being wrong for me.
3: Okay. Yeah. So you're taking a different approach, looking for a different feeling.
4: Yes. Yeah. So okay. I heard this podcast by this lady, and she said, instead of looking for your firecracker, you should be looking for your fireplace.
3: Oh, that's good. Oh. I like that.
2: I've heard this. Like, you're supposed to go for the slow burn type of person,
3: right? That's absolutely.
4: Yeah.
1: Okay.
0: What does that mean?
4: Okay. So, like, firecrackers, like... for me, like, I get butterflies and knots in my stomach. Like, I get, like, an adrenaline rush.
1: Yeah.
3: Oh, it's so fun.
4: It's scary, but it's like a ride I want to go on. But then the ride crashes.
1: Yeah.
3: Oh,
1: okay.
3: It's a dangerous ride.
4: It's a dangerous ride. Okay. You know, now, a fireplace is actually more, it's welcoming, it's warm. It's, you look forward to that comfort.
3: You're not scared.
4: Ooh. Right. You're not scared. It's not all the bells and whistles.
0: So, basically... okay. You're not supposed to be looking for the exciting person anymore. You're supposed to look for the safe person.
4: Right. I need to be swiping right on the fireplaces.
3: All right. Okay. So is this guy that you went out with the fireplace?
4: He fits the profile where he doesn't necessarily knock my socks off, but but he does tick off the boxes that I like, and that's what I found in him. Right.
0: Doesn't knock your socks off, and maybe he would mend your socks if there ever was a hole.
1: Yeah. He'll, like, untie his shoes.
3: He'll warm them because he's a fireplace.
0: Nice. So what's his name?
4: His name is Paul.
3: Okay.
1: He's got a fireplace name.
0: What did you and Paul decide to do? What did you and this fireplace go?
4: Okay, so what we decided to do was to go out to dinner. At 5:30.
3: At 5:30. Was that his idea, or were you just really pushing this old person persona?
4: Well, no, actually, he said he had to be home to be in bed by 9:30 so that he could go to work.
3: Oh, goodness.
0: Oh, wow.
1: He's got an early job.
0: Okay.
3: Even when I was dating, I wouldn't go to bed at 9:30.
2: Yeah.
3: You know?
2: Like, it's like one night to stay up late.
3: Yeah, come on. You. Alexis. Like,
0: Brooke's attracted to those firecrackers. That's why.
1: Yeah.
4: That's true. Right.
0: Okay.
3: So you were excited about this because this is still, like, fulfilling what your thought is of him.
0: Yeah. How did dinner go?
4: Dinner went really well. I mean, he told me he likes to cook. He likes to bake. And when he said that to me, it's like that gave me some really nice, like, low-key fireplace vibes, which I really like.
3: Yes. So did you tell him this? Because you've brought it up so many times.
0: Yeah. Like, did you use the term firecracker and fireplace with him?
3: That's what I mean.
4: Honestly, I didn't want to bring up those terms because I just wanted him to be himself and not think that he had to be somebody else.
3: Okay, that's good.
0: It's probably not going to go too well if you keep referring to him as the safe fireplace.
3: Yeah. I mean, every guy wants to think of themselves as a bad boy in some ways, right?
1: Yeah.
0: So, okay. He seems to be checking the boxes that you want.
4: Right. Right. You know, he said he was looking for long term. You know, he's into health and nature. And that to me was perfect. I mean, I wasn't getting butterflies in my stomach. Oh, you know,
3: I feel like that should still be happening.
1: Yeah, there should be a balance of both.
3: Yeah.
0: No, no. You don't want to have that.
3: Okay.
0: That's a firecracker.
1: Okay.
3: So I'm guessing like you guys didn't end the night with a kiss or anything.
4: Well, near the ending of the night, he tells me a joke and he says to me, did I want him to teach me a card trick? So I said, sure.
0: Okay.
4: And then
3: it's kind of cute.
4: He says, oh, well, I don't know any.
3: Oh,
4: gotcha.
3: Gotcha.
1: Okay.
0: Oh, yeah. Well, hopefully he didn't laugh too hard because then you're going to get too excited and that would be a turn off.
3: Was that the only funny moment? Is that why you brought that up?
1: I feel like they both laugh and they go, okay, like, let's calm down. Let's calm down.
3: It's just so specific.
0: What was there, like, any, like, hug or...
4: I'll say we did a nice little hug. I mean, I thought it was a good date. It wasn't over the top type of thing.
3: That's what you want, though.
1: There wasn't like a bad experience or one big negative thing that happened.
0: Okay, so what's happened since the date?
4: Oh, this is the thing. Now, I haven't heard back or gotten a call back from this boring fireplace guy.
3: You sound so insulted. So are you just more mad that he's not calling you back, or do you really want to see him again?
4: I really would like to see him again, but I'm like, how could you not call me back?
3: Right.
1: It's supposed to be the other
4: like,
1: way.
4: What could you possibly have going on outside of what you told me?
3: Wow.
0: Okay.
1: Like, I have a cat.
0: Maybe we should dial down some of this language when we actually get him on the phone. But we're going to call him. We'll try and stoke that fire back up, and not too brightly, when we do your second date update right after this.
4: Okay.
0: Hold on.

0: Hit a new radio record for saying the word fireplace in a single segment. Over 15,000 times.
1: Hey, you know what? We know what we're looking for, Jeff.
0: Yeah, and I'm only going to say it once more because our listener, Alice, used that term as a simple analogy for what she's looking for in her romantic partner.
1: Yep.
0: She learned she needs to stop chasing firecrackers and start looking for her fireplace.
1: And whatever you do, don't chase waterfalls either. We'll just put it in there.
0: We don't need any more analogies thrown in. Basically, it's stop looking for the exciting guy who gives you butterflies. Start looking for the safe option.
2: Yeah. Settle, kind of.
1: Not really. No. I mean, it's just like
3: different things.
1: Just don't look for the stuff that's going to fizzle out really quick.
0: Yeah, you're looking for that feeling that's going to make you feel like you're at home.
1: Yeah. Okay.
0: And now that she went down that road, the fireplace is leaving her on red.
1: Yeah.
0: I said fireplace again.
2: Oh, no.
0: I'm not going to say it anymore.
1: We can't break our own record,
0: I
1: Jeff.
0: Know. Okay.
2: It's like our wood soggy. It just won't light, you know?
0: Yeah. So, Alice, how are you feeling before we call him here?
4: I'm feeling pretty good. I'm just hoping to figure out why I haven't heard back from Paul.
1: Yeah. I like that you still have hope.
2: But not too much, because that's a firecracker feeling.
1: I mean, it's like you're like shifting everything to try to find the thing that you're supposed to have, and even that is a struggle right now. But
2: it's
1: I don't think it will be at the end of this.
4: I hope so.
2: Yeah, we all do.
0: Yeah, it's interesting. We're going to be calling a boring guy for a radio segment here. Not the best reading strategy on our, on our part, but you know what? Let's dial him up anyway.
2: Well, stay tuned. We got a crackling fireplace on the line.
0: Hopefully we can squeeze a little bit of excitement out of this, but here we go.
5: Hello.
0: Hi, we're looking to speak with Paul.
5: This is Paul.
1: I'm sorry. I don't know. Not that we wanted you to come hot out of the gate or anything.
2: Good morning, my friend.
1: Yeah, hey, Paul.
0: First of all, thank you so much for answering this number that I'm sure you didn't recognize.
2: Yeah, we're strangers. We know.
0: We're a radio station called Brooke and Jeffrey in the Morning.
5: Okay.
2: Cool.
0: Nice. Okay. Let's keep this going because what we're doing here is called a second date update. And we're trying to help out one of our listeners that you actually went out to dinner with a few nights ago. And she had a really nice time with you. Her name is Alice.
5: Yeah.
1: Good old Alice, huh?
0: Yeah.
2: It's pretty exciting.
0: Well, we'd like to open it up to you for a second and tell us what you thought about the date, what you thought about Alice.
5: What is this for?
0: Well, it's a second date update. Basically, Alice has reached out to us because she told us a little bit about your night together. She had a great time.
2: Yeah.
0: Well, how was it for you?
5: I'm just not really sure how the date went, I guess. I don't get a lot of matches. I was pretty nervous. I spent a long time doing my hair and
1: doing your hair.
2: Yeah.
1: That's
2: nerve wracking.
0: Okay,
2: sure.
0: Well, hey, if it makes you feel better, she said that she was nervous to meet up with you too.
2: Mm-hmm.
5: Yeah, I told her a joke at one point, and it kind of failed, but kind of worked at the same time. I'm not really sure.
1: What other joke did you tell her?
0: Are you talking about the magic trick joke?
5: Yeah.
0: Okay.
2: Dude, that was hilarious. Dude, we all laughed at that.
1: Yeah, she told us that.
0: Yeah, you're funny.
2: Yeah, it was good.
5: Okay.
0: That's a compliment. I feel good about that.
1: Why would you not be calling her back, and why wouldn't you be excited right now? Like, we're telling you. It was a good date.
5: I don't know. I just didn't know how to feel about it. And then we did talk about going out again, but she was talking about axe throwing.
1: Yeah.
5: And
0: right.
5: I don't know about that. Going out into the woods and throwing axes, that seems dangerous.
2: It's a bar, too, isn't it?
0: Paul, I understand you haven't dated in a while.
5: Sounds
0: like you might not know this, but they actually have places set up where you're supposed to go indoors
2: in the city
0: and throw axes at the wall at like targets.
3: You don't even have to date to know that.
5: I never heard of that. I thought it was It sounded kind of like a liability.
1: You're going to be fine, man. You're going to be fine. This is going to be a relief to her. So you just weren't calling her back because you didn't think she liked you.
2: You're just confused.
3: And you were scared of axe throwing.
5: Yeah, I guess that's kind of the gist.
0: Well,
2: guys,
0: you know who's probably really, really relieved to hear you say all those things is Alice, who is on the other line right now wanting to talk to you.
6: Hi, Paul. How are you?
5: Hi, I'm good.
1: Paul, that was so cute.
0: You could hear the smile on his face.
1: Did you hear that?
6: It's good to hear your voice, Paul. I was wondering why I hadn't heard back from you.
5: I'm sorry. I guess I was just kind of unsure. Uh-huh. I didn't really know if you wanted to go out again or if it went well.
2: Okay. Demeanor.
0: Well, I think the axe throwing idea really scared him off there, Alice. Like, that you're not married to that as the next date.
6: You know, like, there was always other activities that we could do.
1: Ooh.
5: Would be good. I tend to be a bleeder.
0: But it must feel good. Like, you understand, like, Alice likes you, right? Alice, you can even tell him yourself now. We don't have to be your voice.
6: Paul, I really had a great time with you when we had dinner. I think the conversation was pretty good. I don't know if maybe you might have been a little anxious, but I mean, if you were, I couldn't tell.
1: Your confidence has to be through the roof right now, right, Paul?
5: Yeah.
0: Good.
1: All right.
2: Good.
0: Okay.
2: Listen to that confident man.
1: There it is.
0: I saw you try to tee him up for that.
1: I was trying. Good
2: she okay. did. Yeah. And he knocked it down.
0: All right. I mean, I think that you guys should give it one more shot.
1: I think we all think that.
0: Choose like a safe activity for you two to do. No sharp objects anywhere around.
2: Bedroom.
1: Bowling.
2: Bowling's good.
5: Yeah, we could do that. Or you could come see my collection.
1: Collection?
0: What collection?
2: The collection, huh? What do you collect, bro?
5: Oh, I collect antique gynecological chairs.
1: What?
2: I don't know what the
1: What did you ask me? Did you say gynecological?
3: Like with the stirrup feet?
2: I heard gynecological, like a dinosaur
1: like
2: chair.
1: Like a OBGYN chair?
5: Yeah, but like they're from the 1800s.
0: Whoa.
2: Oh,
0: you collect those?
5: Yeah, they're really kind of fascinating, actually. You know,
1: Why are they fascinating, Paul?
2: The leg things?
5: Yeah, I mean, that period is kind of, you know, really interesting.
1: I'm going to say not a great period in women's
0: health. It was the experimental phase. They're trying to figure out what's going on down there.
2: Just what is this?
0: They did not know.
1: I'm going to go with that. A little. So, how are you feeling about that?
6: That's a little bit odd.
0: Well, I think maybe the question we need to ask is: do you feel like you have butterflies right now, Alice?
2: I hope not.
6: No,
0: well, that's a good sign for you. That's the opposite of what you're looking for. So we would love to send you two out on another date.
1: Wow,
0: Paul, we'll pay for this date if you're willing to meet up with Alice.
5: Yeah, that sounds great.
1: Oh.
0: Okay.
1: Right.
0: So yes from Paul. Alice, you're still up for it? You don't have to go to his house. You don't have to see the collection.
1: I'll say maybe you can see pictures of his collection first and then judge from there if there's a third date.
3: Good idea.
2: Yeah, from your comfort.
6: Yes. I think that's what I would need, to have a visual of the collection of the gynecological chair.
1: Let's not say that word over and over again.
2: I know.
0: Paul, why don't
2: it's
0: you,
2: not like a massage chair.
0: Why don't you take some photos of your collection and text them over, and then we'll send you guys out again on a date, okay?
5: Yeah. I'll send a link to my website.
1: Oh, God.
0: Oh, there's a whole website.
2: No.
0: Oh.
2: No.
0: It's going to open a whole museum.
1: Oh, no.
0: All right.
1: PaulStirrups.com.
2: Okay. All right.
5: I'm kind of excited.
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8: Here are some stories we are working on today. An ATV operator died as a result of a one-vehicle crash Saturday night in Adams County. Columbia County authorities took a man into custody on numerous drug charges following a brief high-speed pursuit early Friday. The Wisconsin Dell School District will be closing the Lake Delton Elementary School at the end of the current school year in a cost-cutting measure. An open house will be held tomorrow night. The state is waiting to hear back on a disaster declaration from the federal government following storms last month in Sauk and Juneau counties.
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8: Sunny skies today, upper 80s, southwest winds, 5 miles per hour. Tonight, a chance of rain, 61. Tomorrow, showers in the afternoon, possibly 85. Tomorrow night, scattered showers, 52. Thursday, sunny, 78. Thursday night, mostly clear, 49. And for Friday, sunny, 81.
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0: It doesn't happen a lot, but sometimes we'll do things on this show that make me stop and wonder, are we actually bad people?
1: Oh,
2: it happens.
1: Interesting. Yeah. Bad people.
0: I definitely thought that today.
1: Why?
0: After one of our listeners told us how she personally sabotaged a close friend's gender reveal party, and we as a group collectively cheered.
3: I want to hear the story.
1: I don't know. I also hate those parties.
0: I mean, it does help that she had a really good reason for why she wanted to do that.
1: Yeah. Okay.
0: And so you're going to hear why these soon-to-be parents deserved to suffer. just a little bit in a brand new mass speaker. It's coming up at 7:10.

0: You don't know me.
1: Confession I can't take back.
0: I am
1: the Masked Speaker.
2: Text to 78592 says, a beautiful young woman moved in next door. For some reason, I told her that I teach physics at the local university. But really, I work at the 7-Eleven three streets down.
3: Because she's going to see you there.
4: Stupid lie.
2: He says, I'm dreading the day she has to stop in for a slushie and a taquito.
3: I don't know. Teacher salaries, even professors, you could just say it's your side gig.
4: Yeah. I can give you the Scientology of the perfect slushie.
3: Yeah.
2: Well, everybody's got a secret to hide, no matter how small or big gulp sized it might be.
4: Yeah.
2: The one that we're about to hear today, though, apparently has been tucked away for almost half a decade.
3: Ooh.
2: And now we're going to be the ones fortunate enough to hear it right here on the Masked Speaker, because we've got a woman on the phone who's chosen Carrie as her fake name. So, Carrie, welcome to the show.
5: Hi, guys. Thank you.
3: Describing something as half a decade has so much more gravity than just saying 5 years.
4: Yeah, five years is like a blink of an eye. Half a decade is like 50 years.
2: Sorry, I was trying to add some drama to it for you, Carrie. But
3: yeah, I liked it.
4: Worked.
2: Voice changer is on. You are the Masked Speaker. Whenever you're ready, let's hear your confession.
5: Okay, so I have to say now I'm pretty maybe disgusted with myself that I did this.
3: Even with a voice changer, I can tell you have a smile on your face. So it's odd. I mean, that's how you're feeling.
5: Because low-key, like, I was funny for this.
4: Now it's funny.
5: And I was going through a hard time.
3: Okay.
5: I think I'm kind of justified.
2: All right.
5: I was dating this guy for like a year and a half. I was so in love with him. I found out he was cheating on me with a pretty good friend of mine.
3: Oh, God. Awful people, dude,
4: man.
3: I feel like that hurts more from the friend side than even the guy side.
4: Yeah.
5: 100%.
2: This is why friends just aren't worth it. Sorry, keep going.
5: But even worse, he ended up leaving me for her. I was totally devastated, but they came to me and they claimed like, oh, we're in love, and they just couldn't deny the feelings that developed. They never meant to hurt me, whatever.
2: In their minds, they're like, it's okay to cheat if it's true love.
4: Yeah.
2: So you have to understand.
5: Exactly.
4: This is like a Disney movie.
2: Right. Okay. So I'm sure you received that so well.
5: Right. I mean, I just could not get over it. I thought that part of it was like total BS. And then to make things even better, they got pregnant.
3: Oh.
5: Almost immediately.
2: Almost immediately?
5: It was like 3 months into dating.
3: Look at that. So that's all the revenge you need. I mean.
5: I mean, I guess so. You're not wrong. But they like got engaged right away. So they're planning, a couple months down the line, they're planning this wedding and they're throwing their gender reveal party. And I'm just seeing all of this unfold on social media because I couldn't help myself but look.
3: Well, and it's all your mutual friends. Like,
6: going to stuff.
3: Yeah.
5: And I don't know. I just decided I can't let them ride off into the sunset without just a little bit of payback. Nothing crazy.
3: Okay.
5: But I was still friends with her childhood best friend. That's how we became friends.
3: Okay.
5: And this was going to be her maid of honor.
3: Oh.
5: And we were still good friends. And she was like, you know, leave me out of it, whatever. But I asked her some questions about the gender reveal. And I called the bakery that they were using because they were doing like a cake gender reveal.
3: Okay. So they were going to cut the cake and it was going to show blue or pink. And everybody's going to be like, yay! Because no one's ever actually upset when it's the gender they don't want.
2: Yeah.
5: So I called the bakery and I said I was the friend who was arranging it. And I was like, I just want to confirm there's no, you know, mistake and the cake should be blue, right?
3: Wait, did you know they were having a boy or are you just guessing?
5: No, I was just guessing.
3: Okay.
5: So they checked and said, oh, you know, no, it's pink. So I was like, oh my gosh, I'm so glad I called. You need to change it.
3: Oh.
4: Wow.
5: Yeah. So I apologized profusely and I was like, I'm going to give you guys a huge tip when I pick it up. 5-star review, whatever. Thank you so much for switching it.
3: Oh.
5: So on that day, they cut into the cake. They think they're having a boy.
4: Yeah,
2: the worst kind of child to
3: have. I mean, Jeff said
5: it. Right.
3: Just kidding.
4: Then they smash the cake.
2: Got him.
5: So I saw photos online. They're so happy. They're so excited.
4: Oh.
5: And I honestly don't know how it all played out with the best friend. I don't know if she knew it was a mistake and she corrected them or
3: what. No, oftentimes, you know what will happen is the doctor will give an envelope and then nobody opens it, not even the best friend. They literally just hand it to the bakery.
4: Oh.
3: Like, more often than not, literally no one at the party knows because they don't want anyone to accidentally slip.
4: I've never been invited to one, so I don't know.
3: So the best friend may not have even known
2: to say
3: that it was
5: so
3: wrong.
5: So that was my hope, was that it was a total surprise for everyone. So my understanding is that the baby shower happened. Everyone bought boy gifts. Everything was blue. Everything was trucks and dinosaurs, whatever.
2: Uh-huh.
5: And then obviously they found out the truth eventually. I'm not sure when it happened.
3: Well, probably when the baby came out.
4: Yeah.
5: Yeah, probably not until then.
4: Wow. Oh, my gosh. Well, they have a bunch of blue clothing, and girls can't wear blue.
6: Yeah. They can't play with trucks.
5: Well, they did also decorate, not that it matters that much, but they did decorate the nursery before she was born.
3: See?
4: It's also more the emotional acceptance. Like, the dad thinks he's going to have a son. The mom thinks she's going to have a boy.
3: Well, and you know how first-time parents are. They're a little, like, crazy.
4: Oh, yeah. I bet.
3: They don't realize they have no control anymore.
2: So
3: that feels good.
2: A lot of revenge in the making. Does it feel good now?
5: It does. I think it's kind of funny. I did honestly feel badly about it afterward, but I think it's a small price they have to pay for what they did.
3: See?
4: Yeah, that's true.
3: And they learned we shouldn't stereotype genders.
5: Yeah, there you go.
2: Well, thank you for sharing, Carrie. And text in to 78592 if you have a confession you've been holding on to. We'll hide your identity, mask your voice, and make you our next mass speaker. 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

0: Operator died following a one-vehicle crash in Adams County Saturday night. It happened at about 7:15 on Cypress Avenue in the town of Richfield. An ATV operated by a 23-year-old man from Illinois failed to negotiate a curve, entered the ditch, and striking a tree. The man was pronounced dead at the scene. Authorities believe alcohol and excessive speed were contributing factors. Columbia County authorities arrested a man on drug charges after what began as a stop for speeding early Friday. It happened on Highway 60 in the town of Hamden at just after 2 o'clock. 51-year-old Andre Scott of Mount Horeb charged with possession of methamphetamine and THC, also eluding an officer and numerous traffic citations. The Wisconsin Dells School District will be closing Lake Delton Elementary School at the end of the current school year in a cost-cutting measure. To that end, an open house will be held tomorrow night to reminisce. The school closing after nearly a century of service. That open house tomorrow night from 4:30 till 6:30 at Lake Delton Elementary School. The state is waiting to hear back on a disaster declaration from the federal government. The declaration followed severe storms and flooding that hit in April, affecting Sauk and Juneau counties, among many others. Assessments of more than 1,500 homes found nearly $10 million in damage. There were more than $17 million in public sector damage. And the DOT is putting out a reminder that you should stay alert on the road as deer crashes spike this time of the year. Deer movements can be unpredictable, so you're encouraged to slow down and proceed with caution when approaching deer on or near the road. Crash injuries are less severe, can be avoided when everyone wears a seat belt. Now you're up to date. I'm Tom Demeen, Magnum Media News.
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0: Sunny skies today, upper 80s, southwest winds, 5 miles per hour. Tonight, a chance of rain, 61. Tomorrow, showers in the afternoon, possibly 85. Tomorrow night, scattered showers, 52. Thursday, sunny, 78. Thursday night, mostly clear, 49. And for Friday, sunny, 81.

0: One of the funnier types of pranks that we've been doing in recent years are the automated ones.
1: Oh, God, oh, I man. Love them.
0: Where we so have funny. A robot voice with us that's malfunctioning, frustrating people, sometimes two robots fighting with each other.
1: That's actually my favorite one.
2: That's so good.
0: But today, the robot has a simple job. Just cancel a woman's subscription to her tax software.
1: Okay.
0: Oh, all taxes. They have to do is get her name right.
2: Okay. Uh-huh.
0: And you know that's not going to happen. Ooh. In your phone tap right now.
3: Hello.
4: Hi, I'm calling from Tax Customer Care. Is this Mrs. Erica?
3: This is her.
4: Good morning, Erica. My name's Joe. Joe King. I see that you've submitted a request to suspend your service.
3: Actually, I want to cancel. I don't want to suspend. I want to cancel it. I don't want it anymore.
4: Okay, I got that. All right, well, I'm going to send you into our automated system to do that, okay? It's really easy. It'll just take a moment, all right?
3: Right now?
4: Okay, thank you so much. Please hold.
5: If I can only paddle like a doggy, or to paddle like a paddle the ocean blue.
6: Hello, this is Tax Advantage Automated Response. According to my notes, you would like to cancel your subscription with us. Please say yes or no if this is correct.
3: Yes.
6: Okay, could you please spell your first name?
3: E-R-I-D. A.
6: You spelled your name. E. I. L. G.
3: No. No.
6: U. R. Hello, Eilger. Is this correct?
3: No.
6: Please
3: that
6: say
3: is not
6: yes
3: correct.
6: Or no.
3: No.
6: Okay, we will try again. Please spell your first name.
3: E. R. I. C. A.
6: Okay, got it. You spelled H U R T. Hello, Hubert. Is this correct?
3: No.
6: Please say yes or no.
3: No. My name's Erica, not Hubert. What the
6: okay,
3: heck?
6: Got it. Your last name is H U B.
3: No, last name. No.
6: T.
3: No.
6: Hello, Hubert. Hubert.
3: Hubert. No. My name is Erica. Erica.
6: Okay, got it. You live in Asheville, North Carolina.
3: No! Representative!
6: I have successfully canceled your subscription and will reroute you to a customer representative.
3: Oh, you canceled
5: good
3: the day. Wrong one. You canceled
5: if
3: the wrong
5: one. If I can only paddle like a doggy, or to paddle like a paddle the ocean blue.
3: Damn
5: I
3: music.
5: I place a doggy steady paddle pace like a paddle my way.
4: Hello, Mr. Hubert. My name is Joe King with Tax Customer Care. How may I help you today?
3: Okay, so first of all, my name is not Hubert. Hubert, the system is wrong. The animated system heard me wrong.
4: I'm sorry to interrupt you. My computer says that this is Hubert Hubert from Asheville, North Carolina.
3: Yeah, your computer is wrong because the animated system is jacked. It can't hear anything.
4: Are you saying our computer's messed up? That that doesn't happen. We're a tax
3: company.
4: Well,
3: it happened. It happened today.
4: What?
3: I don't understand. My name is Erica.
4: So is your last name Hubert then? Is that the issue?
3: No. I just told you my name is Erica.
4: Okay. And you want to cancel your subscription?
3: Yes.
4: Got it. Okay. Well, I'm going to put you back into the system to do that.
3: Wait.
4: It'll take 2 seconds. Okay. Please hold.
5: If I can only paddle like a
3: dog. Oh, God. Not this again. Stop. Representative.
6: Hello, Hubert Hubert.
3: Oh,
6: nice
3: God.
6: To hear from you again.
3: Hubert.
6: We were sorry to see you go, but are happy you are calling back.
3: Oh, my God.
6: Would you care to purchase a new service from us?
3: No.
6: We still have your credit card on file.
3: The answer is no. 1,000 times. No. Infinity. No.
6: Okay, got it. I will now charge your card $428. And 68 cents.
3: Are you charging my
6: thank you, Hubert Hubert.
3: Or Hubert Hubert.
5: Sing it, boy.
4: Hello, Mr. Hubert. My name is Joe.
3: Nope.
4: I'm sorry.
3: Nope, cancel that one, too. I did not. They couldn't even get my name right.
4: Who is this?
3: All I want to do is cancel my subscription.
4: Oh, okay. Well, if you want to do that, next step for me is just to tell you this is a prank phone call from your boyfriend, Charles. Or I can have the automated system tell you, if you'd like.
2: Wait, what's going on?
4: This is actually Jose from the radio show Brooke and Jeffrey in the morning. We're doing a prank phone call on your boyfriend set you up.
3: Charles, for real. Oh, my gosh.
4: So how was it, huh? How was your experience getting pranked by our radio show?
3: I haven't been that mad in years. Like,
6: make sure to follow Brooke and Jeffrey on YouTube.
3: Yes, stop! No.
6: Facebook, TikTok, and Instagram. Does that sound okay to you, Hubert?
3: You guys are the worst. You're the worst.

0: In life, when you go to school or you get a job, sometimes it doesn't take a whole lot to misbehave and get the axe where they kick you out.
1: Oh, yeah. Happened to me all the time.
0: But you would think in a senior home, it should be pretty difficult to get booted.
1: Oh.
0: Well, for one granny, that's actually happening.
2: Oh.
0: And the circumstances for why are pretty amazing.
2: Oh.
0: In fact, it's so out there, her granddaughter's reaching out to us for help.
2: I don't own a senior living home. She can't say anywhere that I have.
0: No, right? It's not Brooks. Oh. You're going to hear what happens in a brand new Awkward Tuesday phone call next.

0: It's Tuesday.
1: It's Awkward Tuesday Phone Call.
2: When you first start dating somebody, they should know a little bit about you.
3: Yeah.
2: And when you move in with that somebody, they should really know a lot more about you.
4: Well, they're about to find out if they don't.
3: Yeah,
4: so
3: everything.
2: Let's say those steps have already happened.
4: Yeah.
2: And you've actively chosen to hide something from that person.
4: No.
2: Something not great.
4: Oh, goodness.
2: And it's about to blow up pretty soon. That's where our listener Julie is at right now in her relationship.
5: Uh-oh.
2: And she is asking for our help.
4: Oh, Julie.
2: Julie, you want us to stop drama from happening in your life right now?
6: Pretty much. That's why I'm calling in. Yeah.
4: Julie, do you listen to our show because we actually really like drama?
2: Yeah, we kind of need it for our show to be good, so this goes against our business model.
6: I mean, you guys are probably right. There's no way that I can stop what's going to happen. I just need a little bit of help managing it.
4: All right. Now we can do that.
2: Okay.
4: That's good. Manage the drama.
5: Yeah. We got more questions now.
4: Yeah.
2: Well, yeah, let's just dive into it. What's going on in your life? What made you reach out to the show for help?
6: Okay, so I've been seeing this guy for about 6 months. His name is Jason. He's very sweet.
4: Wait.
5: Oh, that's good.
4: Can I ask? Because Jeff set it up like you live with him. After 6 months, are you guys living together?
2: That's what your email said.
6: Yeah, things moved a little bit fast. We've been living together about a month and a half.
4: Dang.
2: Hey.
5: Yeah, that's a big commitment. Did you guys sign a whole year lease?
6: It's in his name, so, you know.
5: Okay.
4: Well, let's ruin his credit if we need to move out.
2: Okay.
4: That's great. Sure.
2: I see. So it wasn't something that you moved into a place together. You just jumped onto his spot.
3: Sometimes the timing just works out.
2: Yeah.
3: His lease is ending and you're like, wow.
4: Romantic.
3: Yeah, I know.
4: Yeah.
6: Yeah, it was romantic and my lease is ending, and so we took it as a sign, you know.
2: Okay. But that's not the dramatic part that's come into your life.
6: Yeah. So basically, I haven't really told them about my family at all.
4: Oh.
6: My family can just be a little bit much.
2: Okay. Trust me. I understand.
4: Yeah.
2: Julia.
4: What are we working with your family? Like, why haven't you told them?
6: Well, there's a lot of drama, but for now, I'm just going to focus on one of the singular relatives.
4: Yeah.
6: But I have a grandmother who is a little bit older, and it's getting to a point where basically, she just needs more support from me.
4: Okay. That doesn't sound like a bad thing. Like, that's loving.
2: Yeah.
4: Like, you're going to help your grandma out.
2: I'll be honest. When you said family drama, your grandmother was not the person that came to my mind as the dramatic person.
4: I thought you had, like, a terrible mom or something. Like, those are... Ugh.
5: Oh, wait. Maybe she's a terrible grandma. Is she awful person?
4: Yeah.
6: She's not an awful person, but she does whatever she wants.

0: wants to do. And, you know, as she got older, that never really changed. And she's about 85 years old now. She lives in, like, a senior living facility.
1: Oh, so you don't even have to have her, like, come live with you or something.
2: That's what I thought this was going.
3: Yeah, me too.
0: Well, that's kind of the thing is, like, she's been living there for about 6 months, and now they kind of, like, want to kick her out.
3: Whoa, she's, like, getting into fights? What's going on?
1: Dude, you can actually get kicked out of those senior facility places.
4: How? Oh, my God.
1: By being a jerk. So she's getting kicked out?
0: I think she's getting kicked out today or probably tomorrow.
3: Oh, no. This is, like, she's had many warnings.
4: Okay.
0: Oh. Yeah, she's had many warnings about it.
4: Are we allowed to know the reason why she's being forcefully discharged from her senior living facility?
1: Or it sounds like reasons.
3: Yeah, it can't just be one.
0: She just makes Arnold Palmer's pretty much every day. And then every night, she's inviting guys into her room.
3: Oh!
1: What? Are Arnold Palmer's just iced tea and lemonade? Yeah. Is she putting vodka in those things, too?
3: I think she's making them liquored up.
1: Okay.
0: Yeah, she's spiking them for sure.
3: Spiking them, yes.
1: So she's getting drunk during the day and then getting randy at night.
0: Yeah, she's having too much fun for the senior living home. And I don't know how my boyfriend's going to react to this because it's kind of like I have to take her in now.
1: Yeah. You think you have to take her in?
0: Yeah, she doesn't really have any other place to go, so I think she has to come live with me and Jason in this apartment. And it's just like, I don't know. It's just really awkward. Like, I don't know how he's going to react when I tell him. And
3: oh, boy.
0: We haven't really talked about, like, all that deep lore that you just try and avoid, you know?
4: And it's really awkward because it's his apartment that she's going to be moving into. And they just started living together themselves. It's adding a whole new layer to the relationship.
1: Is there another bedroom?
4: Oh, yeah.
1: Is she on a pull-out couch?
0: He might have to get rid of his office.
3: Oh, my gosh. Oh. This is so much.
1: Oh.
4: Or grandma's climbing into the queen-size bed with the two of you.
3: I also see your struggle because it's not like you can just afford to buy a whole apartment for her. It's like,
4: okay.
1: Man. Wow.
4: Now I see why you're in such a tough situation.
1: You are paying half the rent right now, right?
0: I will be when grandma moves in.
1: Okay.
3: Yeah, you better.
4: That's probably a good thing to offer at the very start of the call when we do this.
3: Yeah.
4: But we need to think of some advice for how to tell your boyfriend that you have a grandma, first of all, that loves to party.
1: Yes.
3: And that's going to be cool. That's going to be the good part of the news.
1: It's cute in words. It's not great to live with in action.
4: And it's also going to be living with the two of you.
3: That's the bad part.
4: In the next 24 hours.
2: Hopefully he likes Arnold Palmer's.
3: Yeah. Okay.
0: Yeah, I mean, I think she would definitely make drinks for him. I think that could be a selling point.
3: Okay. Everyone wants a drinking partner.
4: Yeah, all right. Until she snatches them back out of his hands and drinks them herself. But,
1: or tries to hit on your boyfriend.
0: Oh, God. I didn't even think of that.
1: Oh.
4: All right, we got a lot of work to do, but when we come back, we will give you our advice and let you call your boyfriend to introduce him to the new member of the family and his new roommate.
3: Oh, boy.
4: Right after this.
0: Thank you, guys.
4: Hold on.

0: It's Tuesday.
1: It's Awkward Tuesday Phone Call.
2: Someone's getting a brand new roommate, and she's 85 years old and down to clown.
3: Yeah.
4: Grandma.
2: I don't even know her name, and I kind of wish that she was moving into my place
3: after what we heard.
4: It sounds like a setup for a sitcom honestly, doesn't it?
2: That's how it feels, because our listener Julie reached out with quite the conundrum that she's in. Because on one hand, she's in a newer relationship where she just moved in with her boyfriend named Jason about a month ago.
4: And they've only been together for 6 months.
3: Yeah. Yes.
4: So there's a lot of stuff about each other that they do not know.
5: Yeah, that's its own thing.
2: All that's new. And then on the other hand, Jason doesn't even know that Julie has this wild grandma and that she's going to be living with them as soon as she gets kicked out of her retirement home in the next 24 hours.
4: Okay.
5: Yeah, that's happening within a day, by the way.
2: So how does she deliver all that information in a way that her boyfriend will be receptive to? Brooke?
4: Yeah.
2: You're up.
4: Yeah. No, I think I have this for you, Julie. Honestly,
2: really?
4: I think I've got this. Because anybody can stomach a guest for a week.
3: Okay. Yeah.
4: That's how you pitch it. You pitch it as grandma needs a place to stay for a week, which is true.
5: Oh,
4: yeah?
5: No.
4: Which is true. Okay.
2: You just don't say how many weeks it's going to add up to. What do you think about that? That's an interesting way to frame it.
6: It sounds crazy enough that it just might work.
4: Yeah. And then, you know, when the week ends, you're just like, oh, shoot, she's got to stay one more week. And then you just keep doing that in perpetuity until...
5: And legally, if she stays for 30 days, she's a squatter and then can't be kicked out.
4: See, even better.
3: Yeah. Just blame grandma.
2: All right.
6: It sounds similar to how I moved in, so...
4: Yeah.
2: Perfect. Family. Just use that same thing. Jose, what about you? What's your advice?
5: I think you got to play on his emotions. Stretch the truth a little bit, maybe. Tell him... She may not have a lot of time left, just in general.
4: That's a risky one,
5: too. It's kind of true. She's 85.
4: She sounds like she's in great health.
2: Yeah.
4: She's freaking.
5: She does.
4: Well, she's having fun at night.
2: I wouldn't bring up the alcohol until after she's passed out on the couch one morning.
5: Yeah.
2: Then that'd be a natural way to talk about it. But I don't know. What do you think about that advice?
6: I don't know. I'm a little superstitious, so I don't really want to summon the Reaper on this one.
3: The sick family card always risks a karma.
5: That's true.
2: Or you're going to curse yourself and she'll be around for another 50 years. So.
6: But yeah, I think I'm going to take Brooke's advice, and I have an angle of my own that I'm going to use.
5: Oh, really?
6: It's going to be a surprise, but it's still going to be pretty smooth, too. I don't think he's going to say no.
4: Okay.
2: Right. I'm a little bit skeptical because nobody offers better advice than this group, but...
5: Actually, it's probably better than what we said.
4: And Jeff is never sarcastic.
2: No, not at all. But it's your phone call. You could do it how you want to. So we'll be on your side no matter what. I'm going to dial your boyfriend's number and we'll let you make this awkward call, okay?
6: All right. Thank you.
2: Good luck. But here we go.
7: Hello?
6: Hey, babe. It's me.
7: Hey, babe. How's it going?
6: It's good. It's good. How are you doing?
7: I'm doing good. Are you calling from work or something?
6: Something like that. I'm kind of busy right now, but I just wanted to give you a call because I was thinking of you.
7: Mm-hmm. Very cool. I'm just chilling. Can't wait for this weekend. Oh, my God. I'm so excited.
6: Yeah, this weekend is going to be awesome. But I have some news for you, and I'm not sure how you're going to handle it.
7: What are you talking about?
6: Okay, so I don't know how you're going to take this, but I'm just going to get straight to the point. When's the last time that you changed a diaper?
4: What?
5: Oh,
7: what?
5: My God.
7: No. What? A diaper? What are you talking about?
6: I mean, okay, let's say, hypothetically, we had a third person enter our apartment life, and they were going to be there for a very long time. That could be very exciting, right?
5: Oh, my God.
7: Are you saying what I think you're saying?
6: I'm basically saying a big change is about to happen, and it's coming in the next 24 hours.
5: 24 hours? Wait a minute.
7: Wait a minute. 24 hours? Did you, get pregnant, a year ago? What are you talking about?
6: I did not get pregnant, okay? I should have just come straight out with it earlier, but I have a grandma.
7: What? I've never been more confused in my life.
6: Yeah, basically, I have a grandma, and she's at an assisted living facility, and she's about to get kicked out because she likes to drink and Rickroll people.
7: What? Whoa, that! What are you? I didn't even know you had a grandma, but she's like, she's getting kicked out of her retirement home.
6: Yeah, listen, apparently one of the attendants caught her multiple times. She had several men, older ones, younger ones, it didn't matter. They all came into her room, and security and the nurse staff, everybody, they've just reached a point where they're absolutely fed up, and they just don't want her anymore.
7: Wow, that is crazy. I'm sorry to hear that, but why were you saying she's, like, coming to our house? Like, what do you mean?
6: Basically, I'm hoping that you'll let her sleep in your bed.
5: My
7: what? Dude, I'm not hooking up with your grandma. This is really thing here.
6: Oh my God. No, that's not what I'm saying. Come on.
2: Oh my God. We can't let this go on any farther.
4: Never deliver news ever again. No. Just ever.
2: Julie, your delivery. Oh my God.
6: I meant that me and you, Jason, we can sleep on the couch so that she has a place to get over her hangover, okay?
4: What? That is not better, Julie.
7: I didn't hear anything you just said. I just heard a bunch of voices laughing. Like, there's people on this line. What's going on?
2: Yeah.
4: Yeah.
2: These people are part of a radio show called Brooke and Jeffrey in the Morning.
4: And honestly, we should have stopped Julie from talking probably 3 minutes ago.
6: Yeah. Jason, I'm sorry. I really didn't know how to tell you, and I just figured this was the only way. Like, I just needed help, so.
4: Yeah. Say that is not the help we offered,
2: no.
4: Jason.
2: No, we didn't mention anything about diaper changing at all.
7: This is like a prank, right? You're joking. This
6: no, joke, Jason, right? I'm just kidding about having a baby, but my grandma's going to move in.
2: Oh.
6: She actually means the world to me. She's really, really sweet, and I'm wondering, maybe we could just have her come in for a week?
4: Oh, now you're going to do it.
3: Okay. She got there.
2: Nice. Yeah. That was so bad. Yeah.
4: Grandma needs to live with you, Jason.
7: I'm still, like, getting over the fact that I thought we were having a baby, and...
2: Yeah.
4: So this is much better news than the baby.
6: Yeah,
5: actually.
6: I have a feeling that Grandma Judy is going to be a lot more work than a baby, but...
3: Don't say that.
5: Yeah. Yeah. Focus on that. She likes to make drinks, and maybe she'll cook once in a while.
2: Yeah,
6: I mean, there is the chance that she could, you know, make us drinks and cook, and, you know, she could hang out with your dog while you're at work.
5: Okay,
2: there's some positives.
5: Now we're talking.
6: But you need to know that at the assisted living facility, they do not let her cook. They do not let her near hot objects or sharp objects.
5: Okay. She's a liability.
2: All right, I don't know if you're selling it very well there, Julie, but
5: maybe she'll make cereal?
4: Has Jason fainted? Are you even on the phone?
5: Yeah, bro.
2: Are you okay, Jason?
7: I had no idea she had a grandmother until like 2 minutes ago.
4: That's why it's always risky to move in with a new girlfriend right away. Yeah. You know? A lot of things you don't know yet still.
2: At least she's a fun grandma.
5: Uh-huh.
7: Yeah, I guess like she can stay for like 48 hours, but we should probably be looking for other places like right away.
4: Yeah.
2: Yeah. Apartments that don't have any stoves or hot objects, plug-ins, anything around.
5: Maybe just, 48-hour leases.
4: Yeah, just get her in that for that 48 hours. We'll see when she leaves.
5: Yeah. We'll put the squatter laws.
2: Play it by ear from there.
6: Jason, thank you so much. You seriously are so sweet for letting her stay. I'm like, I'm seriously so grateful.
5: Aw, that's cute.
4: Look at that. And Julie did tell us that she'd pitch in for half the rent now that Grandma's moving in.
5: Oh, yeah.
6: Oh, I was hoping you guys would forget.
5: Come on.
4: It's much cheaper than that nursing home, so.

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1: 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On Saturday, Reedsburg defeated Sauk Prairie 12-6. Jack Fenwick to win, striking out 7. At the plate, Sawyer Molitor with 3 hits, including a home run with 2 knocked in. Mark Offmer with 3 hits. Jake Wagner 2 hits, including a tater and 3 knocked in. Reedsburg fell to Cross Plains Sunday 6-4. Offmer and Graham Pelton 2 hits apiece. Wagner scored twice. Wisconsin Dells goes 1-1 on the weekend, defeating Cazenovia Sunday 8-1, falling to Mazo yesterday 10-6. 3 hits apiece from Brady Henry and Peyton Steiner. 2 hits from Talon Pischler and Luke Schweda. Poinette with a win and a loss this weekend. They were blanked by Columbus Sunday 11-0 before edging Cottage Grove yesterday 5-4. With Indians, Annie Knutson with 2 hits, Joel Dimson 3 hits, scoring 3 times. The Brewers edged the Cardinals yesterday 5-1. Jacob Mizorowski fanned 12 for the victory. At the plate, Andrew Vaughn with 3 hits, Christian Yelich 2 hits, including a home run, knocking in a pair, Luis Ranjifo and Garrett Mitchell 2 hits apiece. 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

0: It's time for us to come clean. Because this show has been harboring a lie for years.
1: Oh.
2: Yeah.
0: And I'm sorry to say, it involves our own Alexis Fuller.
1: What?
2: Wait, is this different lie than I was thinking?
1: Is this the hair color again?
0: And then not even that one. That one's well known. But it turns out she did not get this job on her own merit.
1: What?
2: Uh-oh.
1: What'd she get it on?
0: She's actually a secret celebrity nepo baby.
1: What?
0: Born from a sordid one-night tryst.
1: Wow.
0: Between none other than Price is Right host Drew Carey and star of Tiger King, Carol Baskin. Those are her real parents.
3: Shocked and you didn't see the resemblance.
1: Yeah.
0: They begged us to hire her to the show. So I am sorry that we kept that a secret here for so long.
2: Wow, she does love animals. It's starting to make sense.
1: Yeah.
0: I know. As for Brooke, she doesn't have an ounce of celebrity in her.
1: What?
0: Born on the railroad tracks behind an abandoned Dairy Queen.
1: How is Carol Baskin not involved in that?
0: No. But that's our trivia gal, and she is ready to play coming up at 8:10.

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1: There was a fatal ATV crash in Adams County Saturday night. It happened in the town of Richfield on Cypress Avenue at about 7:15. An ATV operated by a 23-year-old man from Illinois failed to negotiate a curve, entered the ditch, and struck a tree. The man was pronounced dead at the scene. Authorities believe excessive speed and alcohol were contributing factors. Columbia County authorities arrested a driver on drug charges after what began as a stop for speeding early Friday. It occurred in the town of Hamden on Highway 60 at about 2:15. 51-year-old Andre Scott of Mount Horeb charged with possession of THC and methamphetamine, in addition to numerous traffic citations and fleeing an officer. The Wisconsin Dells School District will be closing Lake Delton Elementary School after nearly a century of service in a cost-cutting measure. To that end, the district will be holding an open house to reminisce tomorrow night. That runs from 4:30 till 6:30 at Lake Delton Elementary School. The state is waiting to hear back on a disaster declaration from the federal government following several severe storms and flooding last month that impacted Sauk and Juneau counties, along with nearly two dozen others. Assessments of more than 1,500 homes found nearly $10 million in damage and $17 million in public sector damage. And this time of the year, there is a spike in car versus deer crashes, especially in the early morning and early evening hours. You're encouraged to slow down and proceed with caution when you see a deer on or near the roadway, and always wear a seat belt. Now you're up to date. I'm Tom Demeen, Magnum Media News.
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1: Sunny skies today, upper 80s, southwest winds 5 miles per hour. Tonight, a chance of rain, 61. Tomorrow, showers in the afternoon, possibly 85. Tomorrow night, scattered showers, 52. Thursday, sunny, 78. Thursday night, mostly clear, 49. And for Friday, sunny, 81.

0: discussing history today because Lisa is back after a 7-year hiatus.
1: Whoa!
0: She played Brooke 7 years ago, lost, and has waited for this moment to make her glorious return.
2: Oh, wow.
0: Why 7 years? Was she incarcerated in a high security prison during that time?
1: I was thinking kidnapped.
0: I don't know. Lisa, do you have an alibi for the past 7 years?
3: I'll go with that one.
1: Oh, wait, that's a better option than what's been happening the last 7 years.
3: I was incarcerated. I'm sorry, guys.
2: I was literally going to say, wow. Like, you were locked up, weren't you?
0: Incarcerated.
3: I was locked up. I'm here now. That's all that matters.
1: Yeah, that's right.
3: I'm here now.
0: Okay, well, we're going to start this off on a good note. Let's send Brooke out of the studio, and we can get to the game.
3: Bye, Brooke.
0: Bye. You got 30 seconds to answer as many questions as possible. If you don't know when you can say pass, but you have to beat her outright if you want to win. Are you ready?
3: I'm ready.
0: Your time starts now. On this day in 1994, Michael Jackson married the daughter of what famous musical artist?
3: Pass.
0: Which Midwest state is nicknamed the Sunflower State?
3: Sunflower State. Florida.
0: What Jewish fashion icon was born in 1939 as Ralph Lifshitz?
3: Oh, come on. You guys give me these hard answers. Question. Pass.
0: A winter biathlon consists of two sports, shooting and what other sport?
3: Skiing.
0: Skiing, did you say?
3: Yes.
0: Gotcha. Okay.
3: I'm horrible.
0: You don't know that. Maybe some of what you said was right.
3: Yeah, okay.
0: I love your optimism, Lisa. And it does say on my screener here that your last daughter is about to be graduating from high school in the next few weeks.
3: She is.
0: Oh, how are you feeling right now?
3: Depressed. It's horrible. Like, she's gone. We're empty nesters now.
1: Oh, man, that prison's sounding better and better. Are you just going to go back? You see a friend's there.
0: It's definitely a big change. You're going to have to pass the time somehow. Do you have, like, a new hobby in mind that you want to take up?
3: I do. Bingo.
1: Bingo.
2: Yes.
1: Bingo.
2: Oh, wow. That's fun. My mom loves bingo.
1: I thought it was just going to be sitting outside your daughter's dorm, just waiting for her to come out and say hi to you.
3: Oh, no. Bingo's a hobby. She'll be fine at college.
1: Okay.
2: There we go.
3: She'll be fine out there.
0: Oh, my gosh.
2: All right. Bingo halls, watch out.
1: Yep.
3: Watch out. Jesus coming.
0: Whole new world for Lisa coming up. But now it is Brooke's turn. Brooke, are you ready?
1: Yes.
0: Your time starts now. On this day in 1994, Michael Jackson married the daughter of what famous musical artist?
1: Elvis Presley.
0: Which Midwest state is nicknamed the Sunflower State?
1: Ohio.
0: What Jewish fashion icon was born in 1939 as Ralph Lifshitz?
1: Ralph Lauren.
0: Winter biathlon consists of two sports, shooting and what other sport?
1: Nordic skiing.
0: Who was the first president to be photographed? George Washington, John Adams, or Abe Lincoln?
1: Abe Lincoln. That's it? Couldn't give me another one?
2: It was like a half second.
0: I'm looking at the question, too, and I...
1: You look confused.
0: I am confused.
1: Okay.
0: I'll get to that in a second. First, we need to go to the scoreboard to see how you both did with Jose.
4: If I didn't get like 12 hours of sleep, I felt like I got like none at all.
0: Bolaños.
1: Yes.
2: I wish. Lisa, you got one correct today. Good job. Yeah. Like she just won bingo.
0: There we go.
2: You got one today, Lisa. And Brooke, three correct.
3: Of course.
0: Oh, Lisa, I'm sorry. After 7 years, rough return back to the show. But let's go over the answers for everybody. On this day in 1994, Michael Jackson married the daughter of Elvis Presley.
2: Yeah.
0: Lisa Marie Presley.
1: Mm-hmm. Yep.
0: They had a lovely marriage for three whole years.
2: Zero memories.
0: Really nice. The Midwest state nicknamed the Sunflower State. Unfortunately, it's not Florida.
1: Oh.
0: Sorry about that.
2: And there's a lot of sun, so it kind of makes sense.
1: I think she was thinking the Sunshine State.
2: Yeah.
0: No, the Sunflower State is Kansas.
1: Oh,
0: lots
1: I knew
0: of
1: that.
0: Sunflowers there.
2: Yeah.
0: Jewish fashion icon born in 1939 as Ralph Lifshitz came to America and became Ralph Lauren.
2: That makes sense.
1: I don't know why he changed his last name.
0: Winter biathlon consists of shooting and cross-country skiing. And the first president to be photographed was John Quincy Adams.
1: Oh, interesting.
0: Which was not listed as an option that I gave to anybody. So
1: you
0: I don't.
1: You said John Adams.
0: Yeah, but it's still. I'm mad at myself.
2: I know what you mean, Jeff.
0: I deduct a point from me for that. So
2: okay,
0: I lose the most. And just for playing, we are giving you some free Brooke and Jeffrey swag.
3: Awesome. Thank you.
1: Yeah. Lisa? Well, B64 and...
3: Bingo!
1: Hey! I wanted to hear her, you know, like she's been practicing how she's going to announce when she wins.
0: You are so ready for that, Lisa.
1: Uh-huh.
0: And hopefully
3: I am. We
0: don't have to wait another 7 years to have you back on the show.
3: Nope. Yeah.
1: As long as she doesn't get busted again in that next raid.
0: That's true.
2: Or next time we get the call in for trivia and it's like, will you accept this fee?
1: Yeah.
2: We'll hit one for you, okay?
0: Either way, we'll accept it, Lisa. I'd love to have you back soon.
3: Thanks, guys.
0: We're going to do a phone tap coming up right after this.

0: You ever look back at some of our old coworkers who used to work with us and say, oh man, I really miss them?
1: No. Yeah, I miss Chris.
0: Yeah, me neither.
2: Oh. Wow.
1: I miss people.
2: Yeah.
0: But you know what? I've heard that there's some people out there who do. And we got an email from two who had a former coworker. They said, we really, really miss him. He left our company a couple years ago. Aww. Can you prank him?
2: Oh, I thought of someone.
1: How endearing.
2: I miss Kel.
1: Oh, yeah.
2: Yeah.
1: Yeah,
0: that
1: was so nice. And Justin.
2: Oh, and Mason.
0: Oh, yeah.
1: Yeah. That's true.
0: Okay. Okay.
2: Anyway. The first ones that came to mind did not miss.
0: Back to the people who asked us to prank their former coworker. They asked us, and we said, we can do that for you. It's your phone tap right now.
3: Hello?
0: Hi, is this Dave Weber?
3: Yes, it is.
0: Hey, sorry, my name is Hudson. You know, like the airport newsstand?
3: Yeah. How can I help you?
0: Apparently I was conceived in one of those places, so my parents were like, oh, let's name him Hudson.
3: Okay, so do I know you? Like, what's going on here?
0: Oh, no, sorry. Apparently you worked at Innovations a little while ago?
3: Yeah, I did.
0: Yeah, so I'm the guy that they hired to fill your old job.
3: Okay.
0: I got your old desk. As I was putting in my stuff, I noticed in the way back of one of the drawers, there was a birthday card that has your name on it.
3: Oh.
0: And it looks like you never opened it.
3: Wow, that's kind of weird.
0: I just opened it.
3: What?
0: Wow, a lot of people wrote to you on here. You must have been pretty popular.
3: Yeah, I guess so.
0: Good for you. The first one is from Simon. Do you know him?
3: All right. Yeah, I remember Simon.
0: Okay. It says, hey, you old dog, another year around the sun. Let's grab a drink sometime.
3: Huh. Okay, that's good. Yep.
0: Cool. Yeah. Were you and Simon buddies or something?
3: Yeah, Simon's great.
0: No, it's just interesting because I don't think Simon works here anymore. So It's just like I get to look at the history of the office. It's kind of cool. Anyway, let's go to the next one. This one looks like it's from a girl named Cheyenne.
3: Yeah, Cheyenne.
0: It says, happy birthday, boy. Just because I'm seeing Simon doesn't mean I don't think you're cuter than he is, because you are. Whoa.
3: Cheyenne wrote that?
0: Yeah, that's what it says.
3: That's a... Oh, I

0: That's interesting,
1: yeah,
0: too.
1: Yeah, what is that about?
0: I don't know. It's, I mean, you know, maybe it's good I didn't really get involved with that drama. It's,
1: you sure? You weren't, like, scamming on Simon's girl? I'm just trying to get the tea.
0: For what reason are you trying to get tea?
1: Look, man, I'm going to be honest with you. Like, absolutely shit happens around here right now. Nothing is fun anymore. Uh-huh. I wish that I worked here when you did.
0: You're a strange man, you know that?
1: Like, for example, the next one says, "Hey, Davey, happy birthday, stud. I want you to know I'll never forget that magical night with you, me, and Simon in the closet at the office Christmas party."
0: Okay, hold on. No, that one's a lie. That never happened.
1: All right, sure, man. But and then it finishes, "Don't worry, I never told my husband."
2: Oh.
0: What?
1: That's from Jane.
0: From Jane?
1: Jane, yeah. Oh, wait. Jane wrote again. It says, "Hey, Dave, this is Jane. Regarding the office Christmas party, you should probably get tested."
0: Oh. Did somebody put you up to this? Because what you're saying is BS.
1: I'm just reading what's written on your card.
0: Well, I don't know what's written on my card. You could just be making this up for all I know.
1: Well, I mean, why would I do that?
0: Yeah, maybe you like screwing with people.
1: Okay. Well, that doesn't sound like me.
0: Well, sounds like you from my end.
1: Yeah, if anybody likes screwing with people, it sounds like you and Jane.
0: Okay, that's inappropriate.
1: Well, I'm just saying.
0: Listen, you're sticking your nose in places where it doesn't belong.
1: Like you're the one sticking things places where it doesn't belong.
0: Okay, that's inappropriate.
1: With Jane and everything.
0: You need to retract that statement, and you need to apologize to me and never call me again.
1: Okay, you know what? I will say I am sorry. I do apologize for this prank phone call that we're doing on you right now on the radio.
0: Excuse me, what'd you say it was?
1: I said we're doing a prank call, and you're on the show Brooke and Jeffrey in the morning.
0: No way.
1: Cheyenne and Simon set you up for this phone tap, man.
0: Oh, no.
1: Yeah, dude, they said that they miss working with you.
0: Oh, no. Oh, you're making me so mad.
1: So be honest, the holiday Christmas party closet, did it happen?
0: That never happened. No, that's a lie.
1: Okay, you know what? I believe you, but just for safety reasons, you should probably get tested.
0: You know what? I might just do that. I'm feeling pretty gross right now.
1: Dirty dog!

0: say.
1: You know when you have one of those breakthrough moments where you hear something and realize, oh my God, I've been doing this wrong my entire life.
2: Oh, okay.
1: Like when you find out the little drawer below your oven isn't for storing pans. That's for keeping food warm.
3: Yeah, it's a food warmer. What?
1: Did you know that?
3: Yeah, I do, and I still keep my pans in there.
1: Yeah. It's just too convenient. Or when Alexis realized the turn signals on her car aren't just lights to press when a fun song comes on the radio.
3: Oh, that's not dancing?
4: But they click to the beat.
2: Yeah, right? They do. Yeah.
1: Well, one of our listeners realized she's been approaching dating apps the wrong way for years. Mm. But one piece of advice completely shifted her thinking and helped her find the perfect guy.
2: What?
1: Now, he's not calling her back, but that's not here or there. The advice might actually help you, though, if you hear it in your second date update right after this.

0: Alexis, if you could describe not the perfect guy for you, but the feeling that you get when you're around that guy.
1: Aww.
2: That's so cute.
0: Close your eyes and tell us the three words that he makes you feel.
2: Feeling a little bit roasted. Like, I want him to be mean to me a little bit. You know? Like, I feel a little, like...
0: Belittled? Okay.
2: A little bit. Just like a,
3: that's
2: like
3: the first thing that comes to your mind.
2: That's the wrong answer?
0: No, okay. it's wherever you want to feel. Belittled is one.
2: Full of food. I hope I get to go... Oh, drunk, a little tipsy.
3: Oh, my God. Like, I don't know if I've ever met anyone as scared of emotions as you are.
1: Yeah, seriously.
3: Terrified.
2: You said imagine. This is what I'm imagining.
0: Everybody's perfect guy looks a little bit different.
1: I guess. Okay. It's like Michael B. Jordan making fun of me.
3: Sometimes you see two guys because you just have double vision.
0: I bring it up because one of our listeners says she figured out how she wants to feel when she meets her perfect guy.
3: That's sweet. Aww.
0: And maybe it even happened to her this last date. I mean, he's not calling her back, but that doesn't matter. She felt a certain way.
2: That could feel good, though. Like, just a little bit of not calling.
1: See, she likes
0: being ignored.
1: If it's one day, it's hot.
0: Well, let's talk to Alice and hear about it. Alice, how you doing?
4: I'm good, and you guys? How are you?
1: Hey.
3: I don't know. I'm worried about Alexis, but I think the rest of us are fine.
1: Would you like us to roast you? Because we will.
0: I bring it up because in your email, you said you felt the way that you wanted to feel when you met up with this guy. What does that mean?
4: Cute. Well, the deal is that I've just been meeting the wrong guys. Mm. My discernment hasn't been the best because I usually go for guys that wind up being wrong for me.
3: Okay.
1: Yeah.
3: So you're taking a different approach, looking for a different feeling.
4: Yes. Yeah. So okay. I heard this podcast by this lady, and she said, instead of looking for your firecracker, you should be looking for your fireplace.
3: Oh, that's good. Oh. I like that.
2: I've heard this. Like, you're supposed to go for the slow burn type of person,
3: right? That's okay. Absolutely.
4: Yeah.
1: Okay.
0: What does that mean?
4: Okay, so, like, firecracker is, like... For me, like, I get butterflies and knots in my stomach. Like, I get, like, an adrenaline rush.
1: Yeah.
3: It's so fun.
4: It's scary, but it's like a ride I want to go on. But then the ride crashes.
3: Yeah.
1: Oh, okay.
3: It's a dangerous ride.
4: It's a dangerous ride. Okay. You know, now, a fireplace is actually more, it's welcoming, it's warm. It's, you look forward to that comfort.
3: You're not scared.
4: Ooh. Right. You're not scared. It's not all the bells and whistles.
0: So, basically... Okay. You're not supposed to be looking for the exciting person anymore. You're supposed to look for the safe person.
4: Right. I need to be swiping right on the fireplaces.
3: All right. Okay. So is this guy that you went out with the fireplace?
4: He fits the profile where he's doesn't necessarily knock my socks off, but but he does tick off the boxes that I like, and that's what I found in him. Right.
0: Doesn't knock your socks off, and maybe he would mend your socks if there ever was a hole.
1: Yeah. He'll, like, untie his shoes.
3: He'll warm them because he's a fireplace.
0: Nice. So what's his name?
4: His name is Paul.
3: Okay.
1: He's got a fireplace name.
0: What did you and Paul decide to do? What did you and this fireplace go?
4: Okay, so what we decided to do was to go out to dinner. At 5:30.
3: Was that his idea, or were you just really pushing this old person persona?
4: Well, no, actually, he said he had to be home to be in bed by 9:30 so that he could go to work.
3: Oh, goodness.
1: Oh, wow. He's got an early job.
0: Okay.
3: Even when I was dating, I wouldn't go to bed at 9:30.
2: Yeah.
3: You know?
2: Like, it's like one night to stay up late.
3: Yeah, come on. You. Alexis. Like,
0: Brooke's attracted to those firecrackers. That's why.
1: Yeah.
3: That's true.
4: Right.
0: Okay.
3: So you were excited about this because this is still, like, fulfilling what your thought is of him.
0: Yeah. How did dinner go?
4: Dinner went really well. I mean, he told me he likes to cook. He likes to bake. And when he said that to me, it's like that gave me some really nice, like, low-key fireplace vibes, which I really like.
3: Yes. So did you tell him this? Because you've brought it up so many times.
0: Yeah. Like, did you use the term firecracker and fireplace with him?
3: That's what I mean.
4: Honestly, I didn't want to bring up those terms because I just wanted him to be himself and not think that he had to be somebody else.
3: Okay, that's good.
0: It's probably not going to go too well if you keep referring to him as the safe fireplace.
3: Yeah. I mean, every guy wants to think of themselves as a bad boy in some ways, right?
1: Yeah.
0: So, okay, he seems to be checking the boxes that you want.
4: Right. You know, he said he was looking for long term. You know, he's into health and nature. And that to me was perfect. I mean, I wasn't getting butterflies in my stomach. Oh, you know,
3: I feel like that should still be happening.
1: Yeah, there should be a balance of both.
3: Yeah.
0: No, no. You don't want to have that.
3: Okay.
0: That's a firecracker.
1: Okay.
3: So I'm guessing, like, you guys didn't end the night with a kiss or anything.
4: Well, near the ending of the night, he tells me a joke, and he says to me, did I want him to teach me a card trick? So I said, sure.
0: Okay.
4: And then
3: it's kind of cute.
4: He says, oh, well, I don't know any.
3: Oh,
4: gotcha.
3: Gotcha.
1: Okay.
0: Okay. Well, hopefully you didn't laugh too hard, because then you're going to get too excited, and that would be a turn off.
3: Was that the only funny moment? Is that why you brought that up?
1: I feel like they both laugh, and they go, okay, let's calm down.
3: Yeah. It's just so specific.
0: What was there, like, any, like, hug or...
4: I'll say we did a nice little hug. I mean, I thought it was a good date. It wasn't over the top type of thing.
3: That's what you want, though.
1: There wasn't like a bad experience or one big negative thing that happened.
0: Okay, so what's happened since the date?
4: Oh, this is the thing. Now, I haven't heard back or gotten a call back from this boring fireplace guy.
3: You sound so insulted. So are you just more mad that he's not calling you back, or do you really want to see him again?
4: I really would like to see him again, but I'm like, how could you not call me back?
3: Right.
1: It's supposed to be the other
4: like,
1: way.
4: What could you possibly have going on outside of what you told me?
3: Wow.
0: Okay.
1: Like, I have a cat.
0: Maybe we should dial down some of this language when we actually get him on the phone. But we're going to call him. We'll try and stoke that fire back up, and not too brightly, when we do your second date update right after this.
4: Okay.
0: Now, hold on.

0: I got the strangest text message from the Academy of Radio Broadcasters.
1: Oh, wow.
0: Saying we just hit a new radio record for saying the word fireplace in a single segment. Over 15,000 times.
1: Hey, you know what? We know what we're looking for, Jeff.
0: Yeah, and I'm only going to say it once more because our listener, Alice, used that term as a simple analogy for what she's looking for in her romantic partner.
1: Yep.
0: She learned she needs to stop chasing firecrackers and start looking for her fireplace.
1: And whatever you do, don't chase waterfalls either. We'll just put it in there.
2: That's an old
0: saying. We don't need any more analogies thrown in. Basically, it's stop looking for the exciting guy who gives you butterflies. Start looking for the safe option.
2: Yeah. Settle, kind of.
1: Not really. Yeah. I mean, it's just like
3: different things.
1: Just don't look for the stuff that's going to fizzle out really quick.
0: Yeah. You're looking for that feeling that's going to make you feel like you're at home.
1: Yeah. Right.
0: And now that she went down that road, the fireplace is leaving her on red.
1: Yeah.
0: Okay, I said fireplace again.
2: Oh, no.
0: I'm not going to say it anymore.
1: We can't break our own record,
0: I
1: Jeff.
0: Know. Okay.
2: It's like our wood's soggy. It just won't light, you know?
0: Yeah. So, Alice, how are you feeling before we call him here?
4: I'm feeling pretty good. I'm just hoping to figure out why I haven't heard back from Paul.
1: Yeah. I like that you still have hope.
2: But not too much, because that's a firecracker feeling.
1: I mean, it's like you're like shifting everything to try to find the thing that you're supposed to have, and even that is a struggle right now. But I don't think it will be at the end of this.
4: I hope so.
2: Yeah, we all do.
0: Yeah, it's interesting we're going to be calling a boring guy for a radio segment here. Not the best rating strategy on our, on our part, but you know what? Let's dial him up anyway.
2: Well, stay tuned. We got a crackling fireplace on the line.
0: Hopefully we can squeeze a little bit of excitement out of this, but here we go.
5: Hello.
0: Hi, we're looking to speak with Paul.
5: This is Paul.
1: I'm sorry. I don't even know. Not that we wanted you to come hot out of the gate or anything.
2: Good morning, my friend.
1: Yeah, hey, Paul.
0: First of all, thank you so much for answering this number that I'm sure you didn't recognize.
2: Yeah, we're strangers. We know.
0: We're a radio station called Brooke and Jeffrey in the Morning.
5: Okay.
1: Okay.
2: Cool.
0: Nice. Okay. Let's keep this going because what we're doing here is called a second date update. And we're trying to help out one of our listeners that you actually went out to dinner with a few nights ago. And she had a really nice time with you. Her name is Alice.
5: Yeah.
1: Good old Alice, huh?
0: Yeah.
2: It's pretty exciting.
0: Well, we'd like to open it up to you for a second and tell us what you thought about the date, what you thought about Alice.
5: What is this for?
0: Well, it's a second date update. Basically, Alice has reached out to us because she told us a little bit about your night together. She had a great time.
2: Yeah.
0: How was it for you?
5: I'm just not really sure how the date went, I guess. I don't get a lot of matches. So I was pretty nervous. But spent a long time doing my hair and
1: Doing your hair.
2: Yeah.
1: That's
2: nerve wracking.
0: Okay,
2: for
0: Hey, if it makes you feel better, she said that she was nervous to meet up with you too.
2: Mm-hmm.
5: Yeah, I told her a joke at one point, and it kind of failed, but kind of worked at the same time. I'm not really sure.
1: What other joke did you tell her?
0: Are you talking about the magic trick joke?
5: Yeah.
0: Okay.
2: Dude, that was hilarious. Dude, we all laughed at that.
1: Yeah, she told us that.
0: Yeah, you're funny.
2: Yeah, it was good.
5: Okay.
0: That's a compliment. Feel good about that.
1: Why would you not be calling her back, and why wouldn't you be excited right now? Like, we're telling you. It was a good date.
5: I don't know. I just didn't know how to feel about it. And then we did talk about going out again, but she was talking about axe throwing.
1: Yeah.
5: And
0: right.
5: I don't know about that. Going out into the woods and throwing axes, that seems dangerous.
2: It's a bar, too, isn't it?
1: Paul.
0: Paul.
1: Yeah, it's at a bar.
0: I understand you haven't dated in a while.
5: It
0: sounds like you might not know this, but they actually have places set up where you're supposed to go indoors
2: in the city
0: and throw axes at the wall at like targets.
3: You don't even have to date to know that.
5: I never heard of that. I thought it sounded kind of like a liability.
1: You're going to be fine, man. You're going to be fine. Well, oh, yeah. This is going to be a relief to her. So you just weren't calling her back because you didn't think she liked you.
2: You're just confused.
3: And you were scared of axe throwing.
5: Yeah. Yeah, I guess that's kind of the gist.
0: Okay.
1: He's good.
2: Well, guys.
0: You know who's probably really, really relieved to hear you say all those things?
2: Yeah.
0: Is Alice, who is on the other line right now wanting to talk to you.
6: Hi, Paul. How are you?
5: Hi. I'm good.
1: Paul, that was so cute.
0: You could hear the smile on his face.
1: Did you hear that?
6: It's good to hear your voice, Paul. I was wondering why I hadn't heard back from you.
5: I'm sorry. I guess I was just kind of unsure.
1: Uh-huh.
5: I didn't really know if you wanted to go out again or if it went well.
2: Okay. Demeanor.
0: Well, I think the axe throwing idea really scared him off there, Alice. Like, that you're not married to that as the next day.
6: You know, like, there was always other activities that we could do.
1: Ooh.
5: Would be good. I tend to be a bleeder.
1: A bleeder.
2: Bleeder.
6: Okay.
0: But it must feel good. Like, you understand. Like, Alice likes you, right? Alice, you can even tell him yourself now. We don't have to hear your voice.
6: Paul, I really had a great time with you when we had dinner. I think the conversation was pretty good. I don't know if maybe you might have been a little anxious, but I mean, if you were, I couldn't tell.
1: Your confidence has to be through the roof right now, right, Paul?
5: Yeah.
0: Good.
1: All right.
2: Good.
0: Okay.
2: Listen to that confident man.
1: There it is.
0: I saw you try to tee him up for that.
1: She did.
2: And he knocked it down.
0: All right. I mean, I think that you guys should give it one more shot.
1: I think we all think that.
0: Choose like a safe activity for you two to do. No sharp objects anywhere around.
2: Bedroom.
1: Bowling.
2: Bowling's
0: good. Yeah.
5: Yeah, we could do that. Or you could come see my collection.
1: Collection?
0: What collection?
2: The collection, huh? What do you collect,
1: cool.
2: bro?
5: Oh, I collect antique gynecological chairs.
1: What?
2: I don't know what the
1: what
2: fuck.
1: Excuse me? Did you say gynecological?
3: Like with the stirrup feet?
2: I heard gynecological, like a dinosaur chair.
1: Like a OBGYN chair?
5: Yeah, but like they're from the 1800s.
0: Whoa.
1: Oh,
0: you collect those?
5: They're really kind of fascinating, actually. You know, they got
1: why are they fascinating, Paul?
2: The leg things?
5: Yeah, I mean, it's that period is kind of, you know, really interesting.
1: I'm going to say not a great period in women's health.
0: It was the experimental phase. They're trying to figure out what's going on down there. They did not know.
1: I'm going to go with that. A little. So, how are you feeling about that?
6: That's a little bit odd.
0: Well, I think maybe the question we need to ask is, do you feel like you have butterflies right now, Alice?
2: I hope not.
6: No,
0: well,
6: don't.
0: That's a good sign for you. That's the opposite of what you're looking for. So we would love to send you two out on another date.
1: Wow.
0: Paul, we'll pay for this date if you're willing to meet up with Alice.
5: Yeah, that sounds great.
1: Oh.
0: Okay.
2: Right.
0: It's a yes from Paul. Alice, are you still up for it? You don't have to go to his house. You don't have to see the collection.
1: I'll say maybe you can see pictures of his collection first and then judge from there if there's a third date.
3: Good idea.
2: Yeah, from your comfort.
6: Yes. I think that's what I would need, to have a visual of the collection of the gynecological chair.
1: Let's not say that word over and over again.
2: I know.
0: Paul, why don't
2: it's
0: you...
2: not like a massage chair.
0: Take some photos of your collection and text them over, and then we'll send you guys out again on a date, okay?
5: Yeah. I'll send a link to my website.
0: Oh, there's a whole website.
2: No.
0: Oh. It's going to open a whole museum.
3: Oh, no.
0: All right.
1: PaulStirrups.com.
2: Okay. All right.
5: I'm kind of excited.
2: Okay. All right.

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0: It doesn't happen a lot, but sometimes we'll do things on this show that make me stop and wonder, are we actually bad people?
1: Oh.
2: It happens.
1: Interesting. Yeah. Bad people.
0: I definitely thought that today.
1: Why?
0: After one of our listeners told us how she personally sabotaged a close friend's gender reveal party, and we as a group collectively cheered.
3: I want to hear the story.
1: I don't know. I also hate those parties.
0: It does help that she had a really good reason for why she wanted to do that.
1: Yeah. Okay.
0: And so you're going to hear why these soon-to-be parents deserved to suffer. just a little bit.
1: Yeah.
0: In a brand new mass speaker. It's coming up at 9:10. Next one.

0: You don't know me.
1: A confession I can't take back.
0: I am
1: the Masked Speaker.
2: Text to 78592 says, a beautiful young woman moved in next door. For some reason, I told her that I teach physics at the local university. But really, I work at the 7-Eleven three streets down.
3: Okay, she's going to see you there.
4: Stupid lie.
2: He says, I'm dreading the day she has to stop in for a slushie and a taquito.
3: I don't know. Teacher salaries, even professors, you could just say it's your side gig.
4: Yeah. I can give you the Scientology of the perfect slushie.
3: Yeah.
2: Well, everybody's got a secret to hide, no matter how small or big gulp sized it might be.
4: Mm-hmm. Yeah.
2: The one that we're about to hear today, though, apparently has been tucked away for almost half a decade.
3: Ooh.
2: And now we're going to be the ones fortunate enough to hear it right here on the Masked Speaker, because we've got a woman on the phone who's chosen Carrie as her fake name. So, Carrie, welcome to the show.
5: Hi, guys. Thank you.
3: Describing something as half a decade has so much more gravity than just saying 5 years.
4: Yeah, five years is like a blink of an eye. Half a decade is like 50 years.
2: Sorry, I was trying to add some drama to it for you, Carrie. But
3: yeah, I liked it.
4: It worked.
2: The voice changer is on. You are the Masked Speaker. Whenever you're ready, let's hear your confession.
5: Okay, so I have to say now I'm pretty maybe disgusted with myself that I did this.
3: Even with a voice changer, I could tell you have a smile on your face. So that's odd. I mean, that's how you're feeling.
5: Low-key, like, I was funny for this.
4: Now it's funny.
5: And I was going through a hard time.
3: Okay.
5: I think I'm kind of justified.
2: All right.
5: I was dating this guy for like a year and a half.
3: Okay.
5: I was so in love with him. I found out he was cheating on me with a pretty good friend of mine.
3: Oh, God. Awful people. Dude,
4: man.
3: I feel like that hurts more from the friend side than even the guy side.
4: Yeah.
5: 100%.
2: This is why friends just aren't worth it. Sorry, keep going.
5: But even worse, he ended up leaving me for her. I was totally devastated, but they came to me and they claimed like, oh, we're in love, and they just couldn't deny the feelings that developed. They never meant to hurt me, whatever.
2: In their minds, they're like, it's okay to cheat if it's true love.
4: Yeah.
2: So you have to understand.
5: Exactly.
4: This is like a Disney movie.
2: Right. Okay. So I'm sure you received that so well.
5: Right. I mean, I just could not get over it. I thought that part of it was like total BS. And then to make things even better, they got pregnant.
3: Oh.
5: Almost immediately.
2: Almost immediately?
5: It was like 3 months into dating.
3: Look at that. So that's all the revenge you need. I mean.
5: I mean, I guess so. You're not wrong. But they like got engaged right away. So they're planning, a couple months down the line, they're planning this wedding and they're throwing their gender reveal party. And I'm just seeing all of this unfold on social media because I couldn't help myself. But look.
3: Well, and it's all your mutual friends. Like,
6: yeah, going and stuff.
3: Yes.
5: Yeah. And I don't know. I just decided I can't let them ride off into the sunset without just a little bit of payback. Nothing crazy. But I was still friends with her childhood best friend. That's how we became friends.
3: Okay.
5: And this was going to be her maid of honor.
3: Oh.
5: And we were still good friends. And she was like, you know, leave me out of it, whatever. But I asked her some questions about the gender reveal. And I called the bakery that they were using because they were doing like a cake gender reveal.
3: Okay. So they were going to cut the cake and it was going to show blue or pink. And everybody's going to be like, yay. Because no one's ever actually upset when it's the gender they don't want.
2: Yeah.
5: So I called the bakery and I said I was the friend who was arranging it. And I was like, I just want to confirm there's no, you know, mistake and the cake should be blue, right?
3: Wait, did you know they were having a boy or are you just guessing?
5: No, I was just guessing.
3: Okay.
5: So they checked and said, oh, you know, no, it's pink. So I was like, oh my gosh, I'm so glad I called. You need to change it.
3: Oh.
4: Wow.
5: Yeah. So I apologized profusely and I was like, I'm going to give you guys a huge tip when I pick it up. 5-star review, whatever. Thank you so much for switching it.
3: Oh.
5: So on that day, they cut into the cake. They think they're having a boy.
4: Yeah,
2: the worst kind of child to have.
3: I mean, Jeff said it.
5: Right.
3: Just kidding.
4: Then they smashed the cake.
2: Got him.
5: So I saw photos online. They're so happy. They're so excited.
4: Oh.
5: And I honestly don't know how it all played out with the best friend. I don't know if she knew it was a mistake and she corrected them or what.
3: No. Oftentimes, you know what will happen is the doctor will give an envelope and then nobody opens it, not even the best friend. They literally just hand it to the bakery.
4: Oh.
3: Like, Right. More often than not, literally no one at the party knows because they
4: how it works.
3: They don't want anyone to accidentally slip.
4: I've never been invited to one, so I don't know.
3: So the best friend may not have even known that it was
5: so
3: wrong.
5: So that was my hope, was that it was a total surprise for everyone. So my understanding is that the baby shower happened. Everyone bought boy gifts. Everything was blue. Everything was trucks and dinosaurs, whatever.
2: Uh-huh.
5: And then obviously they found out the truth eventually. I'm not sure when it happened.
3: Well, probably when the baby came out.
4: Yeah.
5: Yeah, probably not until then.
4: Wow. Oh my gosh. Well, they have a bunch of blue clothing, and girls can't wear blue.
6: Yeah. They can't play with trucks.
5: Well, they did also decorate, not that it matters that much, but they did decorate the nursery before she was born.
3: See?
4: It's also more the emotional acceptance. Like, the dad thinks he's going to have a son, the mom thinks she's going to have a boy.
3: Well, and you know how first-time parents are. They're a little, like, crazy.
4: Oh,
2: yeah.
4: I bet.
2: Yeah.
4: You know,
3: they don't realize they have no control anymore.
2: So,
3: that feels good.
2: That was... Yeah. A lot of revenge in the making. Does it feel good now?
5: It does. I think it's kind of funny. I did honestly feel badly about it afterward, but I think it's a small price they have to pay for what they did.
3: See?
4: Yeah, that's true.
3: And they learned we shouldn't stereotype genders.
4: Yeah.
5: There you go.
2: Well, thank you for sharing, Carrie. And text in to 78592 if you have a confession you've been holding on to. We'll hide your identity, mask your voice, and make you our next mass speaker. Your phone tap's coming up right after this.

0: One of the funnier types of pranks that we've been doing in recent years are the automated ones.
1: Oh, God, oh, I love them.
0: Where we have a robot voice with us that's malfunctioning, frustrating people. Sometimes two robots fighting with each other.
1: That's actually my favorite one.
2: That's so good.
0: But today, the robot has a simple job. Just cancel a woman's subscription to her tax software. All they have to do is get her name right. And you know that's not going to happen. In your phone tap right now.
3: Hello.
4: Hi, I'm calling from Tax Customer Care. Is this Mrs. Erica?
3: This is her.
4: Good morning, Erica. My name's Joe. Joe King. I see that you've submitted a request to suspend your service.
3: Actually, I want to cancel. I don't want to suspend. I want to cancel it. I don't want it anymore.
4: Okay, I got that. All right, well, I'm going to send you into our automated system to do that, okay? It's really easy. It'll just take a moment, all right?
3: Right now?
4: Okay, thank you so much. Please hold. If I can only battle...

0: L. G.
1: No.
0: U.
1: God.
0: R. Hello, Eelger. Is this correct?
1: No, that
0: Please
1: is
0: say
1: not
0: yes
1: correct.
0: Or no.
1: No.
0: Okay, we will try again. Please spell your first name.
1: E-R-I-C-A.
0: Okay, got it. You spelled H U.
1: Oh my God.
0: R T. Hello, Hubert. Is this correct?
1: No.
0: Please say yes or no.
1: No. My name's Erica, not Hubert. What the
0: Okay, got it. Your last name is H U B.
1: No, last name. No. No.
0: Hello, Hubert. Hubert.
1: Hubert. No. My name is Erica. Erica.
0: Okay, got it. You live in Asheville, North Carolina.
1: No! Representative!
0: I have successfully canceled your subscription and will reroute you to a customer representative.
1: Oh, canceled Good the day. Wrong one. You canceled the
2: if
1: wrong
2: one. I can only paddle like a doggy, I ought to paddle like a paddle the ocean blue.
1: Damn
2: you. I'm not a place a doggy steady paddle pace, I can paddle my way to...
3: Hello, Mr. Hubert. My name is Joe King, Tax Customer Care. How may I help you today?
1: Okay, so first of all, my name is not Hubert. Hubert, the system is wrong. The animated system heard me wrong.
3: I'm sorry to interrupt you. My computer says that this is Hubert Hubert from Asheville, North Carolina.
1: Yeah, your computer is wrong because the animated system is jacked. It can't hear anything.
3: Are you saying our computer's messed up? That doesn't happen. We're a tax
1: company.
3: Well,
1: it happened. It happened today.
3: What?
1: I don't understand. My name is Erica.
3: So is your last name Hubert then? Is that the issue?
1: No. I just told you my name is Erica.
3: Okay. And you want to cancel your subscription?
1: Yes.
3: Got it. Okay. Well, I'm going to put you back into the system to do that.
1: Wait,
3: it'll take 2 seconds. Okay. Please hold.
2: If I can only paddle like a
1: dog, not this again. Stop. Representative.
0: Hello, Hubert Hubert.
1: Oh,
0: nice
1: God.
0: To hear from you again.
1: Hubert.
0: We were sorry to see you go, but are happy you are calling back.
1: Oh my God.
0: Would you care to purchase a new service from us?
1: No.
0: We still have your credit card on file.
1: The answer is no. 1,000 times. No. Infinity. No.
0: Okay, got it. I will now charge your card. $428
1: what?
0: And 68 cents.
1: Are you checking my
0: Thank
1: card?
0: You, Hubert Hubert.
1: Or Hubert Hubert.
2: Singing boy.
3: Hello, Mr. Hubert. My name is Joe.
1: Nope.
3: I'm sorry.
1: Nope, cancel that one too. I did not. They couldn't Hello? Even get my name right.
3: Who is this?
1: All I want to do is cancel my subscription.
3: Oh, okay. Well, if you want to do that, next step for me is just to tell you this is a prank phone call from your boyfriend, Charles. Or I can have the automated system tell you, if you'd like.
1: Wait, what is... Wait, what's going on?
3: This is actually Jose from the radio show Brooke and Jeffrey in the morning. We're doing a prank phone call on your boyfriend set you up.
1: Charles, for real. Oh, my gosh.
3: So how was it, huh? How was your experience getting pranked by our radio show?
1: I haven't been that mad in years. Like,
0: make sure to follow Brooke and Jeffrey on YouTube.
1: Yes, stop! No.
0: Facebook, TikTok, and Instagram.
1: God.
0: Does that sound okay to you, Hubert?
1: You guys are the worst. You're the worst.

0: That's it. We can all go home, everybody. Show is done. But we have to be back tomorrow morning.
1: Why?
0: Because people want us.
1: I thought we were going to do the one-day work week.
0: No.
1: What happened to that idea? Why did no one else grab on to that?
2: One 20-hour show.
1: Yeah. I think that sounds good.
0: I'm on board for that. We're going to get a petition going.
1: Yeah,
0: just one day. But no, we're going to be back tomorrow.
3: Hey, six-day weekend.
0: Yeah. Don't forget, we're starting with a brand new shot caller question of the day tomorrow morning, 6 a.m. You're going to want to be here. So thank you for listening. Go out there. And you do you.
3: But be safe.
1: Very motivational.
0: It comes out inspired somehow.
1: Okay.
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5: An ATV operator died following a one-vehicle crash in Adams County Saturday night. It happened at about 7:15 on Cypress Avenue in the town of Richfield. An ATV operated by a 23-year-old man from Illinois failed to negotiate a curve, entered the ditch, and striking a tree, the man was pronounced dead at the scene. Authorities believe alcohol and excessive speed were contributing factors. Columbia County authorities arrested a man on drug charges after what began as a stop for speeding early Friday. It happened on Highway 60 in the town of Hamden at just after 2 o'clock. 51-year-old Andre Scott of Mount Horeb charged with possession of methamphetamine and THC, also eluding an officer and numerous traffic citations. The Wisconsin Dells School District will be closing Lake Delton Elementary School at the end of the current school year in a cost-cutting measure. To that end, an open house will be held tomorrow night to reminisce. The school closing after nearly a century of service. That open house tomorrow night from 4:30 till 6:30 at Lake Delton Elementary School. The state is waiting to hear back on a disaster declaration from the federal government. The declaration followed severe storms and flooding that hit in April, affecting Sauk and Juneau counties, among many others. Assessments of more than 1,500 homes found nearly $10 million in damage. There were more than $17 million in public sector damage. And the DOT is putting out a reminder that you should stay alert on the road as deer crashes spike this time of the year. Deer movements can be unpredictable, so you're encouraged to slow down and proceed with caution when approaching deer on or near the road. Crash injuries are less severe, can be avoided when everyone wears a seatbelt. Now you're up to date. I'm Tom Demean, Magnum Media News.
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5: Sunny skies today, upper 80s, southwest winds 5 miles per hour. Tonight, a chance of rain, 61. Tomorrow, showers in the afternoon, possibly 85. Tomorrow night, scattered showers, 52. Thursday, sunny, 78. Thursday night, mostly clear, 49. And for Friday, sunny, 81.

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1: 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A Red Cross blood drive will take place on Tuesday, June 2nd at the Endeavor Civic Center and on Wednesday, June 3rd at Sauk County Public Health in downtown Bariloo.
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3: Sunny this afternoon, upper 80s, southwest winds 5 miles per hour. Tonight, a chance of rain, 60. Tomorrow, occasional showers in the afternoon, 85. Tomorrow night, scattered showers, 52. Thursday, sunshine, 78. Thursday night, mostly clear, 49. And for Friday, sunny, 82.

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1: Here are some stories we are working on today. An ATV operator died as a result of a one-vehicle crash Saturday night in Adams County. Columbia County authorities took a man into custody on numerous drug charges following a brief high-speed pursuit early Friday. The Wisconsin Dells School District will be closing the Lake Delton Elementary School at the end of the current school year in a cost-cutting measure. An open house will be held tomorrow night. The state is waiting to hear back on a disaster declaration from the federal government following storms last month in Sauk and Juneau counties.
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1: Sunny this afternoon, upper 80s, southwest winds 5 miles per hour. Tonight, a chance of rain, 60. Tomorrow, occasional showers in the afternoon, 85. Tomorrow night, scattered showers, 52. Thursday, sunshine, 78. Thursday night, mostly clear, 49. For Friday, sunny, 82.

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2: There was a fatal ATV crash in Adams County Saturday night. It happened in the town of Richfield on Cypress Avenue at about 7:15. An ATV operated by a 23-year-old man from Illinois failed to negotiate a curve, entered the ditch, and struck a tree. The man was pronounced dead at the scene. Authorities believe excessive speed and alcohol were contributing factors. Columbia County authorities arrested a driver on drug charges after what began as a stop for speeding early Friday. It occurred in the town of Hamden on Highway 60 at about 2:15. 51-year-old Andre Scott of Mount Horeb charged with possession of THC and methamphetamine, in addition to numerous traffic citations and fleeing an officer. The Wisconsin Dells School District will be closing Lake Delton Elementary School after nearly a century of service in a cost-cutting measure. To that end, the district will be holding an open house to reminisce tomorrow night. That runs from 4:30 till 6:30 at Lake Delton Elementary School. The state is waiting to hear back on a disaster declaration from the federal government following several severe storms and flooding last month that impacted Sauk and Juneau counties, along with nearly two dozen others. Assessments of more than 1,500 homes found nearly $10 million in damage and $17 million in public sector damage. And this time of the year, there is a spike in car versus deer crashes, especially in the early morning and early evening hours. You're encouraged to slow down and proceed with caution when you see a deer on or near the roadway, and always wear a seat belt. Now you're up to date. I'm Tom Demean, Magnum Media News. Sunny this afternoon, upper 80s, southwest winds 5 miles per hour. Tonight, a chance of rain, 60. Tomorrow, occasional showers in the afternoon, 85. Tomorrow night, scattered showers, 52. Thursday, sunshine, 78. Thursday night, mostly clear, 49. And for Friday, sunny, 82.

Yeah. Don't talk down to me, that's not gonna work now. Packed all my clothes and I moved out. I don't even wanna go to your house. Every time I sit on that couch, I feel like you lecture me. Eventually, I bet that we could've made this work and probably would've figured things out. But I guess I'm a letdown, but it's cool, I checked out. Oh, you wanna be friends now? Okay, let's put my fake face on and pretend now. Sit around and talk about the good times. That didn't even happen. I mean, why are you laughing? Must've missed that joke, let me see if I can find a reaction. No, but at least you're happy.

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2: An ATV operator died following a one-vehicle crash in Adams County Saturday night. It happened at about 7:15 on Cypress Avenue in the town of Richfield. An ATV operated by a 23-year-old man from Illinois failed to negotiate a curve, entered the ditch, and striking a tree. The man was pronounced dead at the scene. Authorities believe alcohol and excessive speed were contributing factors. Columbia County authorities arrested a man on drug charges after what began as a stop for speeding early Friday. It happened on Highway 60 in the town of Hamden at just after 2 o'clock. 51-year-old Andre Scott of Mount Horeb charged with possession of methamphetamine and THC, also eluding an officer and numerous traffic citations. The Wisconsin Dells School District will be closing Lake Delton Elementary School at the end of the current school year in a cost-cutting measure. To that end, an open house will be held tomorrow night to reminisce. The school closing after nearly a century of service. That open house tomorrow night from 4:30 till 6:30 at Lake Delton Elementary School. The state is waiting to hear back on a disaster declaration from the federal government. The declaration followed severe storms and flooding that hit in April, affecting Sauk and Juneau counties, among many others. Assessments of more than 1,500 homes found nearly $10 million in damage. There were more than $17 million in public sector damage. And the DOT is putting out a reminder that you should stay alert on the road as deer crashes spike this time of the year. Deer movements can be unpredictable, so you're encouraged to slow down and proceed with caution when approaching deer on or near the road. Crash injuries are less severe, can be avoided when everyone wears a seatbelt. Now you're up to date. I'm Tom Demeen, Magnum Media News.
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2: Sunny this afternoon, upper 80s, southwest winds 5 miles per hour. Tonight, a chance of rain, 60. Tomorrow, occasional showers in the afternoon, 85. Tomorrow night, scattered showers, 52. Thursday, sunshine, 78. Thursday night, mostly clear, 49. And for Friday, sunny, 82.

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0: 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Mix 106. Well, it's your girl, Cherry Cherry. Happy Tuesday. That's right, it's Tuesday. We're just coming off of a holiday weekend. I hope you all had a wonderful Memorial Day weekend, and I hope you were able to take some time, I mean, of course, to grill out, spend some time with family and friends, but also just to remember and honor U.S. military personnel who died while serving in the armed forces. So, my Memorial Day weekend was good. My mom turned 80 over the weekend, so we had a little birthday celebration for her on Saturday. I was in Milwaukee, and I gotta tell you, I was really worried about this because I just wanted it all to turn out. We had about 25 people there, and it did. It turned out really well, and just really happy, and I'm glad that she feels celebrated and honored because she deserves it. All right, coming up in the show, I'm gonna let you know all things happening around town and celebrity gossip. We're going to talk the AMAs. They were on last night. So did anybody catch those? We will talk about the winners. And we've got lots of other stuff to talk about. So stay tuned. It's coming up. Mix 106.
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3: Sunny this afternoon, upper 80s, southwest winds 5 miles per hour. Tonight, a chance of rain, 60. Tomorrow, occasional showers in the afternoon, 85. Tomorrow night, scattered showers, 52. Thursday, sunshine, 78. Thursday night, mostly clear, 49. And for Friday, sunny, 82.

Today's best mix? Mix 106. Well, the AMAs were last night. I don't know if anyone caught it. I don't know where I've been. Oh, that's right. I've been training for a run, planning a birthday party, and moving. I did not realize American Music Awards were coming on yesterday, but they took place Monday night in Las Vegas. And here are some of the winners. I'm not going to name them all, but I'll name a few. Artist of the Year, BTS. Album of the Year, Sabrina Carpenter, Man's Best Friend. Then also it looks like Best Soundtrack, K-Pop Demon Hunters. Tour of the Year, Shakira. And Breakout Tour is Benson Boone. 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

0: 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Well, let's take a look at the forecast. I feel like summer is finally here. And what perfect timing. It usually kicks off right around Memorial Day because it was actually beautiful. So tonight, a chance of showers and thunderstorms. Let's see, with a low around 60. And then tomorrow on Wednesday, a slight chance of showers between noon and 1 with a high near of 85. And then on Thursday, it's sunny with a high near of 78. Could summer officially be here? I sure hope so. All right, coming up in this show, I have more celebrity gossip and unfortunate news. We lost rapper Rob Bass, so we will get into that. He had a private battle with cancer. So stay tuned. It's all coming up on Mix 106.
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Mix 106. Well, this news really hurt and really just hit home for me because I grew up with the song. Danced so many school dances to the song with Rob Bass, the rapper known for his hit 1988 song, It Takes Two, with DJ Easy Rock. He has passed away after a private battle with cancer. He was only 59. So according to a statement shared on his Instagram page announcing the news of his death, the hip hop icon passed away peacefully on Friday, surrounded by family after a private battle with cancer.

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0: 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The Luxton family is located at S5424 County Road G, Hill Point, and they are looking for volunteers. 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So to come, we got Zara Larson, Sabrina Carpenter, and Bruno Mars all coming up on Mix 106.
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2: Sunny this afternoon, upper 80s, southwest winds 5 miles per hour. Tonight, a chance of rain, 60. Tomorrow, occasional showers in the afternoon, 85. Tomorrow night, scattered showers, 52. Thursday, sunshine, 78. Thursday night, mostly clear, 49. And for Friday, sunny, 82.

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Mix 106. Well, if you watch The Real Housewives of Beverly Hills, it looks like Rihanna, she watches the show and she is begging Real Housewives of Beverly Hills star to not quit series as season 16 cast rumors swirl that she might not be coming back. So if you watch the show, you know Amanda Francis. She's the one that has the manifesting business. Well, I guess Rihanna is officially Team Amanda Francis. The singer privately slid into the Real Housewives of Beverly Hills star's DMs to encourage her not to quit amid rumors she may not return for season 16. Now, I don't know if this is true. I thought I saw a headline saying that she was not asked back. So that's what I thought I saw. I don't know. If you watch the show, do you like Amanda? Do you think she should stay? Do you think she's good for the show? I, you know, her and her manifestation business drives me crazy, but at least it moves the storyline. So, I don't know. There's something to be said for that, right?

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6: Rain possible tonight, near 60. West winds 5 miles per hour. Tomorrow, occasional rain in the afternoon, 85. Tomorrow night, scattered showers, 52. Thursday, sunny, 78. Thursday night, mostly clear, 50. Friday, sunny, 82. Friday night, mostly clear, 53. And for Saturday, sunshine, 81.

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3: Rain possible tonight, near 60. West winds 5 miles per hour. Tomorrow, occasional rain in the afternoon, 85. Tomorrow night, scattered showers, 52. Thursday, sunny, 78. Thursday night, mostly clear, 50. Friday, sunny, 82. Friday night, mostly clear, 53. And for Saturday, sunshine, 81.

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Mix 106. Well, another highlight of the AMAs. It's so nice to see Leon Thomas get his flowers. Leon won Breakthrough R&B Artist at the AMAs and gave a shout out to the Victorious fans. A lot of y'all grew up with me on Nickelodeon, and I appreciate y'all for rocking with me.

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for track and field, golf, and tennis teams today. Track and field regionals, the top four in each event, will advance to sectionals on Friday. In boys golf, a Division I regional held at River Run in Sparta, Reedsburg and Baraboo competing there. In Division III, Partyville competes at a regional at Deer Valley. Tomorrow in Division II, Portage hosts a regional. Wisconsin Dells and Mauston, along with the Warriors, compete for a berth at sectionals. Boys tennis subsectionals held today across the state, reaching the semifinals in Flight 1, and the finals in Flights 2, 3, and 4 will qualify players to the sectional on Thursday. Softball regional semifinals tonight in Division 1, it's Baraboo at Middleton. Division 2, Portage at home with Platteville, Reedsburg at Mount Horeb. In Division 3, Poinette a home game with Columbus. First pitches tonight at 5 o'clock. Home talent baseball from the weekend. On Saturday, Reedsburg defeated Sauk Prairie 12-6. Jack Fenwick the win, striking out 7. At the plate, Sawyer Molitor with 3 hits, including a home run with 2 knocked in. Mark Othmer with 3 hits. Jake Wegner 2 hits, including a tater and 3 knocked in. Reedsburg fell to Cross Plains Sunday 6-4. Othmer and Graham Pelton 2 hits apiece. Wegner scored twice. Wisconsin Dells goes 1-1 on the weekend, defeating Cazenovia Sunday 8-1, falling to Mazo yesterday 10-6. 3 hits apiece from Brady Henry and Peyton Steiner. 2 hits from Talon Pischler and Luke Schweda. Poinette with a win and a loss this weekend. They were blanked by Columbus Sunday 11-0 before edging Cottage Grove yesterday 5-4. The Indians, Andy Knutson with 2 hits, Joel Thimpson 3 hits, scoring 3 times. 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

today's best mix, mix 106. Well, it's your girl Trey Trey signing off on your Tuesday. That's right, it's Tuesday because yesterday was Memorial Day, and so many of us had the long weekend, so we've got a 4-day week to look forward to. Hopefully it goes fast. I am moving this Friday, so it's gonna be a crazy week for me, and I'm running a 5K on Saturday, so wish me luck. I'll be back tomorrow talking all things happening around town. And of course, yours, so I'll talk to y'all then on Mix 106.

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5: Rain possible tonight, near 60, west winds 5 miles per hour. Tomorrow, occasional rain in the afternoon, 85. Tomorrow night, scattered showers, 52. Thursday, sunny, 78. Thursday night, mostly clear, 50. Friday, sunny, 82. Friday night, mostly clear, 53. And for Saturday, sunshine, 81.

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0: Call in and let us know what state you're listening from tonight. 1-888-900-5217. Lauren Snap, Donnie Meacham, and we have a report. I thought I... It's a report. And
1: without whale fart?
0: Exactly. These are the smartest states in the U.S., according to research. Number three, Connecticut. Okay. Number two, Vermont. Okay. Number one, Massachusetts.